0: company says supplies have been restored to almost 6,500 customers, though. Sport and Anthony Gordon says that he's always dreamed of being a Barcelona player after joining them from Newcastle in a deal worth almost £70 million. The England forward signed a five-year contract after impressing the media conference with his Spanish. Gordon explained he'd been learning the language for this exact moment.
1: I always wanted Barca. Barca, like I said, then is the biggest club on the planet. It's the stuff I dreamed of as a child. It really is a dream come true. To play for Barcelona is the biggest dream possible.
0: And Novak Djokovic is out of the French Open tennis. He was beaten by 19-year-old João Fonseca. That's the latest. I'm Laura Safe.
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4: Mist and fog clearing to leave bright and sunny spells for many. Staying very warm for this time of year, but temperatures slightly lower than of late. A maximum temperature of 21 degrees Celsius. Sunset 9:15 p.m. Then the outlook through to Tuesday. Scattered showers and sunny spells on Sunday, continuing into Monday with rain. Possible thunderstorms, staying unsettled through the week as temperatures return to average.
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1: Brought to you by Leonardo of Yeovil, the home of British helicopters.
2: You open your messages expecting a meme, and instead, it's something you didn't ask for. Unwanted, explicit images or videos, often called cyber flashing, a growing concern. It's when someone sends sexual content without consent, typically for their own gratification or to shock, humiliate or distress the person receiving it. In the past year alone, there have been 110 reports of cyber flashing across the Avon and Somerset police area. While some may brush it off as a joke, police warn the impact can be serious, causing anxiety, embarrassment, fear, and lasting distress. Officers also say those responsible can go on to commit more serious offences. Cyber flashing became a criminal offence in England and Wales in January 2024 under the Online Safety Act. Anyone found guilty could face up to 2 years in prison, a fine or both, and may be placed on the Sex Offenders Register. It can happen through social media, messaging apps, dating platforms, or even in public spaces via Bluetooth or AirDrop. If you receive an explicit image you didn't ask for, don't respond. Block the sender and report it by calling the non-emergency number 101. If you can, keep evidence. Police say reporting these incidents can help prevent further harm. And if you are affected, support is available. If you have an item of community news from where you live, please send it to info@radio9springs.com.

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2: From the Sky News Centre at 2, a Canadian man who sold poison online has been linked to the deaths of 79 people in the UK. Kenneth Laws admitted 14 charges of aiding suicide relating to Canadian victims. British names were added to the indictment, but he won't be prosecuted here. And an Ontario court heard details, including a man telling 999 he didn't want to die. David Parfitt's 22-year-old son Thomas bought from Law.
3: I want him to know who he killed. I want him to understand that he took away a young, promising life. And I want my day in court.
2: Donald Trump's White House meeting to try to make a final decision on whether to extend a ceasefire with Iran has ended with few new details. The president's demanding that Tehran must agree to never have a nuclear weapon and that the Strait of Hormuz be reopened. Two men have been jailed following a fatal crash while driving at almost 140 miles per hour in a 30 zone. They inhaled laughing gas and ran a red light in Manchester in March, killing a 50-year-old man. NATO and EU allies have condemned Russia after a drone hit a Romanian apartment block, injuring two people. Romanian officials say it was a Russian weapon, but Vladimir Putin's disputed that, claiming there's no proof. Former US permanent representative to NATO, Kurt Volker, says the alliance has to start hitting back.
4: NATO needs to convey a message to Russia. We will take down anything that is flying into NATO airspace that is unwanted. And I would take it one step further, which is to say we have to coordinate this with Ukraine now.
2: Royal Mail's missed its delivery targets for another year. Just 76% of first-class posts arrived on time. And in sport, Anthony Gordon's completed his near £70 million transfer from Newcastle to Barcelona. The England forward spoke excellent Spanish during his media conference, explaining he'd been learning the language. That's the latest. I'm Laura Safe.
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6: Mist and fog clearing to leave bright and sunny spells for many. Staying very warm for this time of year, but temperatures slightly lower than of late. A maximum temperature of 21 degrees Celsius. Sunset 9:15 p.m. Then the outlook through to Tuesday. Scattered showers and sunny spells on Sunday, continuing into Monday with rain. Possible thunderstorms, staying unsettled through the week as temperatures return to average.
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1: Brought to you by Leonardo of Yeovil, the home of British helicopters.
2: Somerset Council has announced plans to build 580 new council homes over the next 5 years, placing housing at the heart of a new long-term strategy for the county. Developed in partnership with Homes in Somerset, the Social Housing Development Strategy aims to deliver high-quality, energy-efficient homes by March 2031. The focus is on affordability, sustainability, and meeting the needs of Somerset's diverse communities, helping to create safe, secure places for people to live. The Council says the scheme will support residents' physical, mental, and social well-being, with low-carbon homes designed to promote independence whilst reducing energy costs and tackling fuel poverty. The strategy also looks at expanding housing into rural areas, recognising their unique challenges, while addressing complex housing needs and supporting displaced people. Projects already completed include developments in Minehead and Taunton, with further schemes currently underway in Bridgewater and Taunton. Councillor Frederica Smith-Roberts says the plan sets out a bold and inclusive vision, built on strong partnerships with landowners, developers and local communities. She says it goes beyond bricks and mortar, aiming to strengthen communities, support economic growth and respond to climate change, ensuring everyone in Somerset has access to a safe and affordable home. If you have an item of community news from where you live, please send it to info@radio9springs.com.

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2: From the Sky News Centre at 3, the US Defence Secretary says any deal with Iran would be a good deal, and America has a global obligation to ensure Tehran doesn't get a nuclear weapon. Pete Hegseth's comments at a summit in Singapore follow a White House meeting held by Donald Trump to decide whether to extend a ceasefire. Mr. Trump's demanding the Strait of Hormuz be reopened. Here's our US correspondent, David Blevins.
3: If, at the end of the day, President Trump has no tangible benefit to point to other than the reopening of the Strait of Hormuz, which was open until he decided to go to war with Iran, this isn't going to be an easy deal for him to sell.
2: Iran's foreign ministry has told State TV an agreement has not been finalised. A man whose son died after buying poison online from a man who's admitted assisting suicide says he's disappointed he won't face trial in the UK. Kenneth Laws pleaded guilty to aiding 14 suicides in Canada. Police in the UK have linked him to 79 deaths here, but he won't be extradited. David Parfitt's son Tom was one of those who died.
4: Without what Kenneth Laws did, my son would have lived longer and we would have had an opportunity for him to get through his crisis. There's absolutely no doubt about that at all, which is one of the reasons I struggle with him not being prosecuted in this country.
2: Vladimir Putin's insisted there's no way to tell without evidence whether it was a Russian drone which crashed into flats in Romania on Thursday. Sir Keir Starmer has condemned Russia. Hundreds of people in Kent are still without water as the hot weather affects supplies from South East Water. But the company says it has been restored to almost 6,500 customers so far. Anthony Gordon says he's always dreamed of being a Barcelona player. He's joined from Newcastle on a 5-year contract. And Novak Djokovic is out of the French Open tennis. He was beaten by 19-year-old João Fonseca. That's the latest. I'm Laura Safe.
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6: Mist and fog clearing to leave bright and sunny spells for many. Staying very warm for this time of year, but temperatures slightly lower than of late. A maximum temperature of 21 degrees Celsius. Sunset 9:15 p.m. Then the outlook through to Tuesday. Scattered showers and sunny spells on Sunday, continuing into Monday with rain. Possible thunderstorms, staying unsettled through the week as temperatures return to average.
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1: Brought to you by Leonardo of Yeovil, the home of British helicopters.
2: A long-standing part of Britain's broadcasting landscape is set to fall silent. The BBC has confirmed that its Radio 4 long-wave service will be shut down, bringing to an end nearly a century of long-wave radio transmission, a move some listeners have described as criminal. The service, broadcast on 198 kHz, has been transmitted from the Droitwich transmitting station for more than 90 years, reaching across the UK and beyond. Long-wave signals travel vast distances and are known for their reliability, particularly in areas where other radio or digital services struggle. But the BBC says the technology is now reaching the end of its life. And with listener numbers declining, investment

Investment in upgrades is no longer considered cost-effective. Most audiences, it says, have already moved to FM and digital platforms like DAB. The corporation has confirmed the service will close later in 2026, with at least 2 months' notice given to listeners. Daily on-air reminders will also help audiences switch to alternative ways of tuning in. A petition to save the service has gathered thousands of signatures, arguing long wave remains a vital lifeline, especially in rural areas with poor reception and limited internet access. For now, the countdown continues for one of radio's oldest and most far-reaching signals. If you have an item of community news where you live, please send it to info@radio9springs.com.

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2: From the Sky News Centre at 4, any deal will be a good deal. That's the message from the US Defence Secretary as America continues to push towards an agreement with Iran. During talks at the White House, Donald Trump laid out his non-negotiables, including reopening the Strait of Hormuz. Iran's foreign ministries told State TV an agreement's not been finalised. A Canadian man who sold poison online has been linked to the deaths of 79 people in the UK. Kenneth Laws admitted 14 charges of aiding suicide relating to Canadian victims. British names were added to the indictment, but he won't be prosecuted here. David Parfitt's 22-year-old son Thomas bought from Law.
3: I want him to know who he killed. I want him to understand that he took away a young, promising life. And I want my day in court.
2: NATO and EU allies have condemned Russia after a drone hit a Romanian apartment block, injuring two people. Romanian officials say it was a Russian weapon, but Vladimir Putin's disputed that, claiming there's no proof. Former US permanent representative to NATO, Kurt Volker, says the alliance must hit back.
4: NATO needs to convey a message to Russia. We will take down anything that is flying into NATO airspace that is unwanted. And I would take it one step further, which is to say we have to coordinate this with Ukraine now.
2: Southeast Water says around 800 homes and businesses in Kent are still without water. 500 of those are in the Whitstable area. The company says supplies have been restored to almost 6,500 customers. Arsenal fans are asked not to gather at the Emirates Stadium later to allow police to begin preparing for their Premier League title-winning parade tomorrow. More than 500 officers will be on patrol. Meanwhile, Arsenal will attempt to win the Champions League tonight for the first time when they take on holders Paris Saint-Germain in Budapest. The Premier League winners lost their only previous final 20 years ago. That's the latest. I'm Laura Say.
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6: Mist and fog clearing to leave bright and sunny spells for many. Staying very warm for this time of year, but temperatures slightly lower than of late. A maximum temperature of 21 degrees Celsius. Sunset 9:15 p.m. Then the outlook through to Tuesday. Scattered showers and sunny spells on Sunday, continuing into Monday with rain. Possible thunderstorms, staying unsettled through the week as temperatures return to average.
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1: Brought to you by Leonardo of Yeovil, the home of British helicopters.
2: New figures released by Department for Environment, Food and Rural Affairs, or DEFRA, show how local councils across England are performing when it comes to recycling. And there's good news locally, with Somerset Council remaining in the top 10% of all authorities for recycling. The latest league tables show a recycling rate of 55.5%, placing Somerset 32nd out of 321 councils nationwide. Somerset Council says their success is down to the efforts of residents who continue to sort and recycle their waste carefully, and they also stress there's still room for improvement. A recent survey of household rubbish bins found that around 7% of what's being thrown away could be recycled at local recycling sites. Another 7% was made up of garden waste. Residents are being encouraged to compost at home where possible, helping return nutrients to the soil. Alternatively, garden waste can be taken to recycling centres free of charge or collected through a subscription service. For those unsure about how to recycle certain items, more information is available on the Somerset Council website. The message from the Somerset Council is, check before you throw and help push recycling rates even higher. If you have an item of community news from where you live, please send it to info@radio9springs.com.

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2: From the Sky News Centre at 5, the US Defence Secretary says any deal with Iran would be a good deal, and America has a global obligation to ensure Tehran doesn't get a nuclear weapon. Pete Hegseth's comments at a summit in Singapore follow a White House meeting held by Donald Trump to decide whether to extend a ceasefire. Mr. Trump's demanding the Strait of Hormuz be reopened. Here's our US correspondent David Blevins.
3: If at the end of the day, President Trump has no tangible benefit to point to other than the reopening of the Strait of Hormuz, which was open until he decided to go to war with Iran, this isn't going to be an easy deal for him to sell.
2: Eastern European states can no longer trust Vladimir Putin's claims. That's what Romania's foreign affairs minister says, as the Russian president's insisting Moscow isn't responsible for a drone which hit an apartment building in Galati. Two people were injured. A man whose son died after buying poison online from a man who admitted assisting suicide says he's disappointed he won't face trial in the UK. Kenneth Laws pleaded guilty to aiding 14 suicides in Canada, and he's been linked to 79 deaths here. South East Water says water's been restored to almost 6,500 customers in Kent, but around 800 are still without it, with the company saying the recent hot weather's affected supplies. In sport, Anthony Gordon says that he's always dreamed of being a Barcelona player after joining them from Newcastle in a deal worth almost £70 million. The England forward signed a five-year contract. Gordon's explained he's been learning Spanish for this moment.
4: I always wanted Barca. Barca, like I said then, is the biggest club on the planet. It's the stuff I dreamed of as a child. It really is a dream come true. To play for Barcelona is the biggest dream possible.
2: And Premier League winners Arsenal will try to win the Champions League tonight for the first time. The side's taking on holders Paris Saint-Germain in Budapest. That's the latest. I'm Laura Safe.
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6: Mist and fog clearing to leave bright and sunny spells for many. Staying very warm for this time of year, but temperatures slightly lower than of late. A maximum temperature of 21 degrees Celsius. Sunset 9:15 p.m. Then the outlook through to Tuesday. Scattered showers and sunny spells on Sunday, continuing into Monday with rain. Possible thunderstorms, staying unsettled through the week as temperatures return to average.
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1: Brought to you by Leonardo of Yeovil, the home of British helicopters.
2: Police are reminding the public that privately owned e-scooters remain illegal to use on public roads and spaces. Under current law, e-scooters can only be ridden on private land and only with the landowner's permission. That means they're not allowed on roads, pavements, cycle lanes, or in parks. Anyone caught using one of these in these areas could face prosecution as they're committing a criminal offence. Despite being widely available to buy, e-scooters are classed as motor vehicles. That brings legal requirements like a driving licence and insurance, neither of which can currently be obtained for private models, making their use in public effectively unlawful. Police say they're working with retailers to improve awareness, but stress that enforcement remains necessary, particularly in response to safety concerns and public complaints. There are some exceptions. Government-approved rental trials are running in selected areas where e-scooters can be used legally under strict conditions by licensed riders. Officers warn that those who break the rules risk having their scooter seized, receiving penalty points and facing charges, including for riding without insurance or a license. The message is clear. If it's privately owned, keep it off public spaces. If you have an item of community news from where you live, please send it to info@radio9springs.com.

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2: You open your messages expecting a meme, and instead, it's something you didn't ask for. Unwanted, explicit images or videos, often called cyber flashing, a growing concern. It's when someone sends sexual content without consent, typically for their own gratification or to shock, humiliate or distress the person receiving it. In the past year alone, there have been 110 reports of cyber flashing across the Avon and Somerset police area. While some may brush it off as a joke, police warn the impact can be serious, causing anxiety, embarrassment, fear, and lasting distress. Officers also say those responsible can go on to commit more serious offences. Cyber flashing became a criminal offence in England and Wales in January 2024 under the Online Safety Act. Anyone found guilty could face up to 2 years in prison, a fine or both, and may be placed on the sex offenders register. It can happen through social media, messaging apps, dating platforms, or even in public spaces via Bluetooth or AirDrop. If you receive an explicit image you didn't ask for, don't respond. Block the sender and report it by calling the non-emergency number 101. If you can, keep evidence. Police say reporting these incidents can help prevent further harm. And if you are affected, support is available. If you have an item of community news from where you live, please send it to info@radio9springs.com.

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2: From the Sky News Centre at 6, the US Defence Secretary's appeared to support Donald Trump's demands of Iran, outlined ahead of a meeting on whether to extend a ceasefire. The President has once again repeated his desire for Tehran to agree not to have a nuclear weapon. He also wants the immediate reopening of the Strait of Hormuz. Pete Hegseth's backed those comments at a defence summit in Singapore.
3: We still have global obligations to ensure that, say, Iran doesn't get a nuclear weapon. We're supercharging our defense industrial base so that we're building 2x, 3x, 4x the munitions. Status as of right now is that any deal will be a good deal.
2: The president of Romania says a drone strike on Thursday night is the most serious in the country since Russia's aggression against Ukraine. Nicosia Dan and Volodymyr Zelensky have agreed to accelerate their cooperation to produce drones that can be rapidly deployed. This resident in Galati describes what she heard on Thursday.
4: When I heard the bang, I didn't even know which way to run. I jumped out of bed and rushed to my husband because he's sick. The fright is sinking in even more now as I realise that this disaster just passed right over us.
2: A man whose son died after buying poison online says he's angry the man who admitted assisting suicide won't face trial in the UK. Kenneth Laws pleaded guilty to aiding 14 suicides in Canada, and he's been linked to 79 deaths here. Around 800 homes and businesses in Kent are still without water. South East Water says supplies have been restored, though, to almost 6,500 customers. Novak Djokovic has been knocked out of the French Open tennis in the third round by teenager João Fonseca. The Brazilian, 20 years younger than Djokovic, came from two sets down to win 3-2. And Arsenal will attempt to win the Champions League tonight for the first time when they take on holders Paris Saint-Germain in Budapest. The Premier League winners lost their only previous final 20 years ago. That's the latest. I'm Kat Suave.
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6: Mist and fog clearing to leave bright and sunny spells for many. Staying very warm for this time of year, but temperatures slightly lower than of late. A maximum temperature of 21 degrees Celsius. Sunset 9:15 p.m. Then the outlook through to Tuesday. Scattered showers and sunny spells on Sunday, continuing into Monday with rain. Possible thunderstorms, staying unsettled through the week as temperatures return to average.
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1: Brought to you by Leonardo of Yeovil, the home of British helicopters.
2: Somerset Council has announced plans to build 580 new council homes over the next 5 years, placing housing at the heart of a new long-term strategy for the county. Developed in partnership with Homes in Somerset, the Social Housing Development Strategy aims to deliver high-quality, energy-efficient homes by March 2031. The focus is on affordability, sustainability, and meeting the needs of Somerset's diverse communities, helping to create safe, secure places for people to live. The Council says the scheme will support residents' physical, mental, and social well-being, with low-carbon homes designed to promote independence whilst reducing energy costs and tackling fuel poverty. The strategy also looks at expanding housing into rural areas, recognising their unique challenges, while addressing complex housing needs and supporting displaced people. Projects already completed include developments in Minehead and Taunton, with further schemes currently underway in Bridgewater and Taunton. Councillor Frederica Smith-Roberts says the plan sets out a bold and inclusive vision, built on strong partnerships with landowners, developers and local communities. She says it goes beyond bricks and mortar, aiming to strengthen communities, support economic growth and respond to climate change, ensuring everyone in Somerset has access to a safe and affordable home. If you have an item of community news from where you live, please send it to info@radio9springs.com.

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2: Mist and fog clearing to leave bright and sunny spells for many. Staying very warm for this time of year, but temperatures slightly lower than of late. A maximum temperature of 21 degrees Celsius. Sunset 9:15 p.m. Then the outlook through to Tuesday. Scattered showers and sunny spells on Sunday, continuing into Monday with rain. Possible thunderstorms, staying unsettled through the week as temperatures return to average. No, no.

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1: Brought to you by Leonardo of Yeovil, the home of British helicopters.
2: A long-standing part of Britain's broadcasting landscape is set to fall silent. The BBC has confirmed that its Radio 4 long-wave service will be shut down, bringing to an end nearly a century of long-wave radio transmission, a move some listeners have described as criminal. The service, broadcast on 198 kHz, has been transmitted from the Droitwich transmitting station for more than 90 years, reaching across the UK and beyond. Long-wave signals travel vast distances and are known for their reliability, particularly in areas where other radio or digital services struggle. But the BBC says the technology is now reaching the end of its life. And with listener numbers declining, investment in upgrades is no longer considered cost-effective. Most audiences, it says, have already moved to FM and digital platforms like DAB. The corporation has confirmed the service will close later in 2026, with at least 2 months' notice given to listeners. Daily on-air reminders will also help audiences switch to alternative ways of tuning in. A petition to save the service has gathered thousands of signatures, arguing long wave remains a vital lifeline, especially in rural areas with poor reception and limited internet access. For now, the countdown continues for one of radio's oldest and most far-reaching signals. If you have an item of community news where you live, please send it to info@radio9springs.com.

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2: From the Sky News Centre at 7, Donald Trump's White House meeting to make a final decision on whether to extend a ceasefire with Iran appears to have ended with few new details. The president said Tehran must agree to never have a nuclear weapon and the Strait of Hormuz be reopened. Iranian Foreign Ministry spokesman Esmail Baghaiz appeared to play down any progress made last night as he spoke to a local news channel.
3: The agreement has not been finalised yet. Other points have been mentioned, like the nuclear issue. I emphasise we are focused on the end of the war at this point, and are not discussing the details of the nuclear plan.
2: Vladimir Putin's denied a drone which hit an apartment block in Romania on Thursday night was Russian. NATO and EU allies have condemned the incident, while Keir Starmer says it was a serious violation of the alliance's airspace. A study suggests younger women who suffer from insomnia are up to three times more likely to develop some types of cancer. Researchers in America found those aged under 50 who had issues with their sleep were far more at risk of developing hormone-related tumours. Hundreds of people are expected to join a so-called surface watch of the water for signs of the Loch Ness monster in the Scottish Highlands. An annual search invites visitors and enthusiasts to take part. In sport, Novak Djokovic doesn't know if he'll return to Roland Garros after suffering a shock third-round defeat at the French Open against teenager Joao Fonseca. The 19-year-old fought from two sets down to take a five-set victory in Paris. Djokovic praised Fonseca's comeback.
4: Tough one for me to lose, being two sets to love up. But huge credit to Joao for really deserving to win the match. I think he, without a doubt, was a better player in important moments.
2: And Arsenal fans are dreaming of lifting the Champions League trophy for the first time in their history tonight. They're taking on the current holders Paris Saint-Germain in Budapest. That's the latest. I'm Kat Suave.
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6: Mist and fog clearing to leave bright and sunny spells for many. Staying very warm for this time of year, but temperatures slightly lower than of late. A maximum temperature of 21 degrees Celsius. Sunset 9:15 p.m. Then the outlook through to Tuesday. Scattered showers and sunny spells on Sunday, continuing into Monday with rain. Possible thunderstorms, staying unsettled through the week as temperatures return to average.
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Miles Smith's latest song, that is Hold Me in the Dark. Hello, I'm Steve Bully. This is Radio Nine Springs. You get Little Old Me every Saturday and Sunday from 7. Although today, unaccustomed as I am to being extended, I have been extended. because Greg Bowne is off today. Ollie is on from 11, which means you get a couple of extra hours of me. With that in mind, my producer said I should play this because it would be very appropriate for an extra helping of Steve. Yeah, he's not my best friend either. This is Queen, Radio Gaga. We'll talk about my big question quiz in about 10 minutes' time.

0: Every little thing she does is magic. That's my Paul Daniels impression. It's pretty rubbish. Hello, it's Radio Nine Springs for Yeovil and South Somerset. If you go to the local news section of our website, radio9springs.com, you can read how a Somerset bakery chain has sparked an absolutely furious reaction because they've stopped making iced buns. 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Now, if you have Facebook, then hopefully you either follow or you like Radio Nine Springs. If you do, then you can play along with the big question quiz. Every Saturday morning, I set you a question with a big number, and you've got to try and guess what the answer is. Sounds simple, doesn't it? Except I make it really, really vague. Now, today, because I'm extended, I will tell you the right answer at about 10 to 11. So you've got a bit longer to scratch your head and think about it. Here's the question. What traditional British food is 124 years old this year? What is it? While you give that some thought, I have got The Cure and Ariana Grande coming next.
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Ariana Grande and Into You. This is Radio Night Springs. Morning, morning, I'm Steve. So some of the local news that we've been talking about in the past couple of days. Plans to build hundreds of new homes in Yeovil can now go ahead after a High Court challenge by Mudford Parish Council was dismissed. And staying with housing, the Glastonbury and Somerton MP Sarah Dyke has said a shortage of rental homes is making it much harder for rural employers to attract workers. Those stories and more, just click radio9springs.com and check out the local news section. For some reason, I want to take my clothes off and only keep my hat on. I don't know why. It must be something to do with this song.

0: Sixpence, None the Richer, and Kiss Me. I'd rather you didn't. This is Radio 9 Springs for Yeovil and South Somerset. It's time for me to recap on my big question quiz. Every Saturday morning, I set you a question with a big number. You've got to guess what the answer is. But, of course, it's never simple with me. I make it as vague as possible. Although, several of you have got the right answer. Have you cheated? Okay, here is the question this morning. What traditional British food is 124 years old this year? Find the question at Facebook. Just search Radio 9 Springs. And while you scratch your head, I've got Lady Gaga and Anastasia coming up next.
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Lady Gaga, Shape of a Woman at Radio 9 Springs. 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It's a brilliant performance, I'm told. Someone I know went to see it last night and said it was absolutely fab. 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Looks like it's going to be a good day for that today. Here's Lenny Kravitz. Fly away as we head towards the news at 8:00.

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2: From the Sky News Centre at 8, Donald Trump's held a meeting with his top team to make what he calls a final determination about a deal with Iran. Before entering the Situation Room, the US president repeated his demands for Tehran to not develop a nuclear weapon and reopen the Strait of Hormuz. We haven't heard the outcome of those discussions yet, but his defence secretary, Pete Hegseth, says his boss would only want the best results.
3: Patience. The president's patient. He's only going to get a great deal. And I know we'll get a great deal. That's not any deal. That's a great deal. And he's resolute in that, which I think is what the world would want the President of the United States to be.
2: It's thought women under 50 who suffer from insomnia could be at a higher risk of certain types of cancer. A study by researchers in America suggests those who don't sleep well are more likely to be diagnosed with breast cancer. Israel's been blacklisted as a country suspected of committing sexual violence in war zones. A United Nations report cites verified multiple conflict-related incidents last year. Hundreds of people in Kent are still without water as the hot weather continues to affect supplies from South East Water. Some businesses have closed and nearly 500,000 bottles of water have been delivered to customers, GP surgeries and care homes. Teenage tennis star Joao Fonseca says there's more chance of a surprise winner at the French Open after he knocked out 24-time Grand Slam champion Novak Djokovic. The 19-year-old fought back for a 5-set victory at Roland Garros. After going 2 sets down, Fonseca thought he had no chance of progressing.
4: Actually, I was not even believing myself. I mean, it was tough to play against him in the heat. He was destroying me. I mean, if I hit it hard, he was the ball was coming back harder.
2: And Arsenal will attempt to lift the Champions League trophy for the first time ever later. The Premier League winners take on holders Paris Saint-Germain in Budapest. That's the latest. I'm Kat Suave.
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6: Mist and fog clearing to leave bright and sunny spells for many. Staying very warm for this time of year, but temperatures slightly lower than of late. A maximum temperature of 21 degrees Celsius. Sunset 9:15 p.m. Then the outlook through to Tuesday. Scattered showers and sunny spells on Sunday, continuing into Monday with rain. Possible thunderstorms, staying unsettled through the week as temperatures return to average.
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She sounds quite ill towards the end of that song, doesn't she? That's Aretha Franklin, A Deeper Love. It's Radio 9 Springs, morning, 8:10. I'm Steve Bully with you every Saturday and Sunday from 7. So some of the stories that are trending on social media, if you are in or around the Chard area, then you will have heard the construction of 95 low-cost homes near Chard could actually begin before Christmas. Now, of course, there's lots and lots of people who are saying that new house building's not getting underway because of the cost of materials and the cost of trades, but it looks like they'll get diggers in the ground before Christmas. New music now. This is the Rolling Stones and In the Stars.

0: Black Eyed Peas and Meet Me Halfway. This is Radio Nine Springs. Big thanks to Sam, to Simon, to also Kate and Lauren, who have all given me guesses on my big question quiz. You can take part at our Facebook page, which is Radio Nine Springs. Here's the question. It's designed to be vague. It's worth a guess. What traditional British food is 124 years old this year? Now, because I've been extended today, you'll get the correct answer at around 10 to 11. Now, if like me, the 1990s was all about dance music, you are going to love the song I'm playing next from Dr. Alban. By the way, he wasn't a real doctor, you know.
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Paul McCartney and Ringo Starr and Home to Us, new music here at Radio Nine Springs. Now, if you regularly use Ham Hill Country Park, then you, like me, have probably nearly fallen foul to treading into something that shouldn't be there, because there's been a persistent problem with people not clearing up after their dogs. So the West Coker Scout Group have launched a new campaign. If you go up to Ham Hill, you will see very soon posters on display that have been designed by the Scouts to remind you to take your dog poop away with you. I must admit, if I see someone doing it, I do challenge them. So, well, unless the dog's like as big as me, then I might kind of just not. But this is Andrew Gold and Lonely Boy, cooking song from the late 1970s at Radio Nine Springs.

0: Such an incredibly unique voice. That is Sam Ryder and White Lies. This is Radio Nine Springs. Now, at a courthouse at Stoford near Yeovil today, they've got an open garden. It's an aid of St Margaret's Hospice Care, and the 26-acre garden and wildlife haven will be open. 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

So Saturday Christmas and Run, new music at Radio 9 Springs. Hello, I'm Steve. Every Saturday morning, for a bit of fun, I invite you to take part in my big question quiz. The deal is I find a question with a big number that's very random and I invite you to try and guess the answer. Now, normally, Greg is here after 9 and he gives you the answer, but he's on holidays today. Yeah, he's gone away for the weekend, bless him. So I've been stretched a bit, so I'm not going to give you the correct answer until about 10 to 11. So you've got a few more opportunities to guess the answer. Here's the question today. What traditional British food is 124 years old this year? Any ideas? Now, do you remember the psychedelic video for this? This is Delight, and Groove is in the Heart.

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2: From the Sky News Centre at 9, the US Defence Secretary says any deal with Iran would be a good deal and America has a global obligation to ensure Tehran doesn't get a nuclear weapon. Pete Hegseth's comments come as a White House meeting was held by Donald Trump to decide whether to extend a ceasefire. Mr. Trump's demanding the Strait of Hormuz be reopened. Here's our US correspondent, David Blevins.
3: If, at the end of the day, President Trump has no tangible benefit to point to other than the reopening of the Strait of Hormuz, which was open until he decided to go to war with Iran, this isn't going to be an easy deal for him to sell.
2: A teenager has been charged with the murder of a 15-year-old in Hackney in East London. It's understood Brian David Saldarriaga was stabbed after a fight broke out at a house party on Monday evening. Israel and Russia have been named on a UN blacklist of countries suspected of committing sexual violence in conflict zones. Israeli officials deny the findings, while Moscow hasn't yet commented. Women under the age of 50 who have insomnia are more likely to develop hormone-related tumours. A study in America found those with trouble sleeping are at a greater risk of getting breast, uterine or ovarian cancer. Alexander Zverev has become the new favourite to win the French Open after some big-name exits at Roland Garros. Novak Djokovic crashed out in the third round, following world number one Jannik Sinner out of the tournament. Second-seed Zverev will take on Jesper de Jong next, and he says that's all he's focused on.
4: I know I'm playing de Jong tomorrow, who's won six matches here, and that's my focus. I know who I'm playing next. That's the only thing that I can control. The matches that I have in front of me, and everything else will fall into place.
2: And Bukayo Saka says he's determined to help Arsenal lift the Champions League trophy later. His side take on current holders Paris Saint-Germain in the final in Budapest this evening. That's the latest.
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6: Mist and fog clearing to leave bright and sunny spells for many. Staying very warm for this time of year, but temperatures slightly lower than of late. A maximum temperature of 21 degrees Celsius. Sunset 9:15 p.m. Then the outlook through to Tuesday. Scattered showers and sunny spells on Sunday, continuing into Monday with rain. Possible thunderstorms, staying unsettled through the week as temperatures return to average.
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1: You've been taking

Chicane and Moya, and who do you give your love to? New music here at Radio Nine Springs. Hello, I'm Steve. I'm not Greg. You might be able to tell. You know, I mean, I'm not as good looking as him. My voice isn't as butch as his. Basically, I'm nothing like him at all. But as he's on holiday, I've been stretched today. We'll recap on my big question quiz in the next 10 minutes. But it's all about property in the local news this week. 765 new homes near Yeovil can go ahead after a judicial review fails to find in favour of Mudford Parish Council. And construction on 95 new homes on the outskirts of Chard could begin as early as just before Christmas this year. This is Girls Talk. Dave Edmonds. Morning.

0: That is Shania Twain and Dirty Rosie. Well, she should have a wash or a bath or a shower or something. This is Radio Nine Springs. Hello, I'm Steve, sitting in for Greg this morning. Now, if you go to our Facebook page, which is Radio Nine Springs, I'm inviting you, because you get a bit longer today, to have a guess at my big question quiz. If you've never heard this before, basically, if you're up bright and early, which clearly you're not if you've only just switched on the radio now, I do this between 7 and 9 on a Saturday morning. It's a question involving a big number. I make it vague and you randomly try and guess the answer. Although lots of you have got it right. I hope you've not been cheating. That's not really the spirit of the game. What traditional British food is 124 years old this year? Have your guess. Find us. We are Radio Nine Springs on Facebook, and I'll tell you the right answer at about 10 to 11 before Ollie gets here in this very seat. Bruno Mars and Joss Stone next.
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0: That is one of my favourite songs of the year so far, Bruno Mars, and I Just Might. Sounds great in the sunshine here at Radio Nine Springs. Now, you may or may not know this. You probably won't know, because it's a bit of a radio thing, you know. But it was Local Radio Day yesterday, where we celebrate all things local. So I'm celebrating you listening. No, not, you know, the three of you. Now, let's see what Julie's been doing in her potting shed this week. I've double-checked. It's definitely not X-rated.
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3: Heston Gardens near Taunton is rich in history, with past owners leaving their own mark on the landscape and gardens, spanning three centuries of garden design. From Georgian landscape to Victorian shrubbery and the Edwardian formal gardens, it's a great example of how gardening trends have evolved. Today, the 50 acres of gardens, nestled within the Somerset countryside, offers an idyllic retreat for garden enthusiasts and families alike. With its tranquil atmosphere and stunning scenery, it's well worth a visit. In 1904, when the house was in the ownership of the Portman family, they enlisted the services of the architect Edwin Lutyens and the horticulturist and garden designer Gertrude Jekyll to create the gardens as we see them today. Following the death of Mrs. Portman in 1951, the house and grounds became the headquarters of the Somerset Fire Brigade for over 60 years, before in 2013, Hestercombe Garden Trust took over the ownership. You can choose several different routes to explore the estate, and some are not accessible by wheelchair. We followed the circular walk up one side of the hillside, passing the Great Cascade, the Witch's House made from tree branches, and the mausoleum, before heading out across the fields to the woodland and the spectacle of the bluebells in full bloom that were carpeting the woodland when we visited. Then it was back towards the house and the formal gardens, with the sunken parterre and its symmetrical flower borders, water rills, pergola and wonderful views across the surrounding countryside, and then a welcome cup of tea. So if, like me, it's been a while since you visited Hestercombe, then it's certainly well worth going back. Until next week, happy gardening.
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0: Repeated from Ed Sheeran. Hello, I'm Steve. Well, it's a lovely day today. It's been a brilliant week, isn't it, for the kids to be off school and the bank holiday, which seems so far away. Well, if you're looking for something to do today or tomorrow and you love something vintage, classic, retro, and in some cases, a little bit crazy, it is the Andersea Vintage and Classic Vehicle Show. It's taking place at the Carnival Barn at Andersea near West Zoyland. 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

still gives me goosebumps when I hear that song. This is Radio Nine Springs. Hello, I'm Steve, sitting in for Greg this week as he's got a weekend off. From 11, it's Ollie Santini. He's going to be here looking after you as Ray's off as well. I know. Like, now, that's how rumours start. Greg and Ray off at the same time? I'll leave it there. Have you been to our Facebook page, which is Radio Nine Springs, and had a guess at my big question quiz? We've normally wrapped it up by now, but as Greg's not here, I thought I'd break the rules and do it until I finish. This is the question: what traditional British food is 124 years old this year? Tell me what it is, and I'll tell you the right answer at 10 to 11. Now, this was on the soundtrack for Saturday Night Fever, one of my all-time favourite movies, Yvonne Elliman.

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2: From the Sky News Centre at 10, Donald Trump's outlined his demands for Iran as he held talks with his national security advisers on ending the war. Iranian officials say a final understanding has not been reached with its nuclear program and the Strait of Hormuz key discussion points. US Defense Secretary Pete Hegseth's been speaking at a defense summit in Singapore.
3: We still have global obligations to ensure that, say, Iran doesn't get a nuclear weapon. We're supercharging our defense industrial base so that we're building 2x, 3x, 4x the munitions. Status as of right now is that any deal will be a good deal.
2: A teenager has been charged with the murder of a 15-year-old boy in East London. Brian David Saldarriaga was found with stab wounds following reports of disorder in Hackney on Monday. Younger women who suffer from insomnia are up to three times more likely to develop some types of cancer. Researchers in America found those aged under 50 who sleep badly were at a higher risk of being diagnosed with breast cancer in the next 5 years, while there's a 57% increased chance of ovarian cancer. Emma Birchley has more.
4: It's thought that insomnia could be disrupting hormone levels. Interestingly, though, no significant link for men with hormone-related cancers, so testicular, for example, prostate. But both sexes have increased risk of bowel cancer.
2: Universal Music Group has rejected an estimated £48 billion takeover offer. It was made by stakeholder investment company Pershing Square, but the entertainment giant says the deal was not in the best interests of shareholders, artists and songwriters. Novak Djokovic admitted he ran out of gas as he was knocked out of the French Open tennis. He was beaten by teenager Joao Fonseca in five sets last night. And Arsenal are hoping to achieve European success for a title which, until now, has remained out of reach. The club take on PSG in the Champions League final tonight. That's the latest. I'm Kat Suave.
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6: Mist and fog clearing to leave bright and sunny spells for many. Staying very warm for this time of year, but temperatures slightly lower than of late. A maximum temperature of 21 degrees Celsius. Sunset 9:15 p.m. Then the outlook through to Tuesday. Scattered showers and sunny spells on Sunday, continuing into Monday with rain. Possible thunderstorms, staying unsettled through the week as temperatures return to average.
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Natalie Imbruglia and Upside Down, her latest song at Radio Nine Springs. It's 10 past 10. I'm Steve Bully, sitting in for Greg Bowne just this week. Now, Natalie, of course, was in Neighbours in the really early episodes. And I don't know about you, but when I was a student, I used to watch Neighbours, got into it so much that when I had my first job, I actually bought one of those little 2-inch televisions that you could buy in Dixon's back in those days, little aerial on it. And I used to watch Neighbours eating my sandwiches in the car in the car park on my lunch break. That's how obsessed I was. Well, they're going to be showing them all now, again, on one of those sort of UK old people channels, apparently. All the really early series of Neighbours. I can't wait. Can you?

0: Kevin Harris and Jazzy and Satisfy. New music here at Radio 9 Springs. Am I the only person that thinks that that little bit at the end sounds just like those old late 1980s Casio keyboards, you know, where they had all the built-in drum features? It does, doesn't it? We're all retros going back to those days of great joy and no responsibilities for most of us. At my age, anyway. Have you been to our Facebook page? If not, I'd like you to do so just for a bit of fun. We've normally wrapped this up by now, but as I'm extended today, as Greg's on holiday, I thought I'd extend the quiz. What traditional British food is 124 years old this year? Now, if you think you know the answer, don't cheat. Go to our Facebook page, Radio 9 Springs, tell me what you think it is, and I will tell you the correct answer at about 10 to 11. Coming up in a moment or two, a song that's recently been used to advertise a huge, great big tool company based in Yeovil.
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Trading Standards have closed down three shops in Taunton after illegal cigarettes and vapes were discovered on the premises. And the Glastonbury and Somerton MP, Sarah Dyke, has said that there's a great shortage of affordable rental homes in rural areas, and that's making it very hard for those businesses in those areas to attract workers. Very good point. Katy Perry now. This is Firework at Radio 9 Springs.

0: Gracie Abrams and Hit the Wall. This is Radio Nine Springs. Final chance to get your answer in for my big question quiz today. We've extended it as I've been sitting in for Greg Baum. Here's the question. What traditional British food is 124 years old this year? Lots of right answers, but some fantastically funny wrong ones, and they're the ones I like the most. Get to Facebook, look for Radio Nine Springs, tell me the answer. You've got about 10 minutes because I shall tell you what it is at 10 to 11 this morning.
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Duran Duran and Nile Rodgers from Chic and Free to Love. This is Radio Nine Springs. Thanks to Darren, to Josephine, to Andy, also to Donna, who've all had guesses at my big question quiz today. Now, normally this is wrapped up by Greg at about 10 past nine in the morning after I finished at 9 o'clock. Because I was extended today, I thought for 1 week only, I'll extend the quiz. Here was the question. What traditional British food is 124 years old this year? Now, this question was inspired by a piece I read in the paper in the last couple of days that this particular food item, because it's got lots of vitamin D in it, is often recommended by the NHS. Although I don't think you can get it on prescription. 124 years old? Marmite. You either love it, like I do, or you hate it. And that is genuinely true. It is actually recommended by the NHS as a good source of vitamin D. Here's Chris Rea, Auberge.

0: That is Lisa, Dakota Cat and Ray and Born Again. I'm done for today here at Radio Nine Springs. It's been a pleasure sitting in for Greg. He's back next Saturday from 9, but I'll be here tomorrow morning, as always, on Sunday from 7. If you're up bright and early, I would love to have your company. Stand by. Ollie is here with a great afternoon's music after the news at 11.
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3: From the Sky News Centre at 11, Iran's accused Donald Trump of making excessive demands as both sides try to reach a peace deal. One of the Supreme Leader's top advisers says the US president is betraying democracy by sticking to his requests. Mr. Trump insists Tehran cannot develop a nuclear weapon and wants them to reopen the Strait of Hormuz. Middle East commentator Tara Kangalu says both are remaining resolute.
4: 90 days into this war, we are once again in this war of narrative. Donald Trump wants to have the story written his way, and the Iranian regime wants to have the story written their way. And these two narratives are, again, very different.
3: A 16-year-old will appear in court later, charged with the murder of a teenager in East London. Brian David Saldarriaga, who's 15, was stabbed to death on Monday night in Hackney. Four people have been rescued after being trapped for 10 days in a flooded cave in Laos. Teams are working to drain more water out of the area as they continue their search for another two people. The UK, US and Australia are working together to develop unmanned undersea vehicles as part of their trilateral security pact. Defence Secretary John Healey's been speaking to reporters.
5: This will rapidly give our forces the very most advanced battlefield technologies, as together we produce a range of cutting-edge sensors and weapons systems. This will give us the ability to detect, to deter, and to deal with threats.
3: He's in Singapore along with fellow defence chiefs Pete Hegseth and Richard Marles. 500 households in Kent are still without water. South East Water says it's restored supplies to 15,000 customers after recent hot weather caused disruption. And fans of Arsenal and Paris Saint-Germain are taking over Budapest ahead of this evening's Champions League final. Mikel Arteta's side are trying to win the trophy for the first time, while PSG are the defending champions. That's the latest. I'm Kat Suave.
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7: Mist and fog clearing to leave bright and sunny spells for many. Staying very warm for this time of year, but temperatures slightly lower than of late. A maximum temperature of 21 degrees Celsius. Sunset 9:15 p.m. Then the outlook through to Tuesday. Scattered showers and sunny spells on Sunday, continuing into Monday with rain. Possible thunderstorms, staying unsettled through the week as temperatures return to average.
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Worried About Ray by The Hoosiers. And Hoosiers, this talking to you right now. Yes, it's me, Ollie Santini. No, it's not Greg Bowen or Ray, who's coming up afterwards. We're not worried about Ray, like The Hoosiers said. He has actually booked out a bit of a holiday today. So you have me for the next 3 hours. So, buckle up the hatches, get ready, get whatever alcoholic beverage you're allowed at 11-ish on Saturday morning, and strap in, because we've got 3 hours of fantabulous music coming for you on Radio 9 Springs with me, Ollie Santini. Yes, I am the radio equivalent to a railway bus replacement service. So hopefully it will go a lot better than the 4-hour journey from Castle Carey to Crewkerne train station that was the other day. Anyway, as I say, we've got some fantastic tunage on the way for you over the next 3 hours. I will be trying to keep you entertained, definitely trying, and making sure that this Saturday runs without a hitch. So without a further ado, we've got some Shakira on the way, as well as Kate Bush, not far away either, with one of the classics, Wuthering Heights. Looking forward to that one. But first, Shakira on Radio 9 Springs.

0: All right, what else am I meant to say if you say don't say goodbye and then you're coming out of the track? I mean, honestly, that is Stay by Jerub. And I've got a lovely little bracket there to tell me how to pronounce it, and I've still managed to muck it up. Oh, well, I'm sure you love that track just as much as I do. Yes, you're listening to Radio Nine Springs with tons and tons of stuff coming up very shortly for your earlobes and the rest of your brain inside those earlobes. You're listening to Ollie Santini. Please put your complaints on a postcard and send them to somebody else. We've got amazing songs on the way. We've got some Miles Smith, Bananarama, and Maloko. Very shortly after I stop talking, which will happen now on Radio 9 Springs.
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Please Hold Me in the Dark by Miles Smith. No, you are not going mad if you've just tuned in. You're quite late on in the show, to be fair. But it's not Greg Bowen right now. It is me, Ollie Santini. Yes, I am covering all bases for Radio Nine Springs this weekend because everybody decided they saw the sunshine and wanted time off. So I am now your host for the next few hours because I'm covering Ray and the last bit of Greg Bowen. So hopefully that's okay with you. It's totally fine with me. I love being here and talking to you lot and playing out some fantastic tunage. Yes, we've got Maloko on the way very shortly. But first, I want to bring your attention to some flowers. Yes, the Flower Festival is happening tomorrow and today between 10 and 5 p.m. So 10 a.m. to 5 p.m., of course, that is. That's at St. Peter's Church in Chetnol. And if you want to see some bloomage and a celebration of flowers, prose and poetry, then head on down there this weekend. It is finishing this weekend, so it's highly recommended if you're into some flowers that you get down there and smell the roses. Talking about smelling the roses, the time is now with Maloko.

0: fine place to die. And of course it is, because I don't think you choose exactly where you die. But anyway, Alex Warren gave us that one, and that's a classic, I think. Certainly a future present classic, or a present future classic. I don't know. Let you decide. 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Yes, I still have a job.
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I was trying to figure out during that track whether there were many other songs that had spreadables in them. I honestly can't. I mean, obviously there's The Jam, but that's the band. I couldn't really think of anything else. Is there a song about Marmite? I know there's the Ketchup song, which I suppose loosely fits. And don't worry, I am not playing it now. What I am going to be telling you about right now, though, is, yes, you've guessed it, Annie is on at Westlands this weekend, ending tonight, 7 till 9 p.m. tonight, Westlands Entertainment Venue in Yeovil. Yes, world-famous venue. And Annie is on there. So if you are in the area and into your musicals that involve a very cute little, I think it's a cockapoo that they've got, a very cute dog. And of course, all the wonderful actors and actresses, acting peoples involved in that show, is done incredibly well. And tonight is the last night. So get on down if you fancy that one. Now, what else could you fancy? Well, a bit of Simply Red. So that's what we've got coming up next on Radio 9 Springs.

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2: From the Sky News Centre at midday, Donald Trump's held a meeting with his top team to make what he calls a final determination about a deal with Iran. Before entering the Situation Room, the US president repeated his demands for Tehran to not develop a nuclear weapon and reopen the Strait of Hormuz. We haven't heard the outcome of those discussions yet, but his defense secretary, Pete Hegseth, says his boss would only want the best results.
3: Patience. The president is patient. He's only going to get a great deal, and I know we'll get a great deal. That's not any deal, that's a great deal. And he's resolute in that, which I think is what the world would want the President of the United States to be.
2: A teenager's been charged with the murder of a 15-year-old boy in East London. It's understood Brian David Saldarriaga was stabbed in Hackney on Monday evening. Rescuers have pulled four people out of a flooded cave in Laos. They were among a group of villagers who'd been trapped for 10 days after going into the area to search for gold. Our Asia correspondent Cordelia Lynch says it's been a complex mission.
4: It's been perilous trying to navigate through this cave system. One rescuer describing it taking an hour just to get 200 metres, and we've seen images of the men caked in mud.
2: Teams are working to drain more water out of the site as they continue their search for two others. It's understood former England footballer Raheem Sterling has been arrested on suspicion of drug driving. He's alleged to have crashed his Lamborghini while on the M3 near Farnborough and was stopped by police on Thursday morning. The UK, US and Australia are working together to develop unmanned undersea vehicles as part of their security pact. Defence Secretary John Healey says it will give forces advanced battle technologies. And Budapest is being packed out by Arsenal and Paris Saint-Germain fans ahead of this evening's Champions League final. Mikel Arteta's side are hoping to secure the European trophy for the first time. That's the latest. I'm Kat Suave.
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6: A mostly dry start to the evening with some high cloud around. A little light rain possible later, but a much more comfortable night for many. Overnight lows of 7 degrees Celsius. Sunrise tomorrow, 5:05 a.m. Then the day starts with low cloud, but this gradually lifts through the morning to leave sunny spells and the chance of a few isolated showers during the afternoon. Highs tomorrow of 20 degrees Celsius.
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Material lover, Sienna Spiro, or Spiro, as it says in my brackets here. Yes, you're listening to Ollie Santini on Radio Nine Springs. Do not panic. Ray is not dead. He may be, but because I'm not with him. I hope he's not. I hope he's having a lovely break away this weekend. And he's asked me to come in and take care of things here. So, of course, in my immutable style, I am mucking absolutely everything up. I've been on for the last hour and I don't think I've done anything properly. So good luck to me for the next 2 hours. By me, I mean Ollie Santini. Hello! We've got coming up very shortly one of my favourite U2 tracks ever from one of my second favourite Batman movies ever. So stick around for that one whilst I tell you about a very exciting thing that's happening. Yes, the Andersey Vintage and Classic Show is happening today and tomorrow between 10 and 5pm at the Carnival Barn. If you want any more details, please do go to the radio9springs.com website, click on that events calendar, and you will find out what I'm about to tell you. Yes, there's bars, there's live music, there's a dog show, there's kiddie rides. The carnival is an absolute hoot, and I definitely recommend, having been there on multiple occasions myself, that you go down. It's only £5 to get in, and under 16s are free. So if you can blag that one because you've been eating your shilajit, then well done you. 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

0: I didn't want to interrupt your singing and you hitting all those high notes. That was How Long by Ace. And before that, we had Heroin by Maroon 5. I'm not entirely sure we should be promoting that sort of thing. I think he's talking about some other form of addiction. You're listening to Radio 9 Springs with me, Ollie Santini. Hope you're having a great Saturday.
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0: Giddy Up by Shania Twain. What a cowgirl she is. And I've got a wonderful show coming up for you now. So obviously I don't do Ray's show every weekend, but this weekend I have the absolute privilege of introducing the Potting Shed, which is coming up very shortly on Radio 9 Springs.
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3: Heston Gardens near Taunton is rich in history, with past owners leaving their own mark on the landscape and gardens, spanning three centuries of garden design. From Georgian landscape to Victorian shrubbery and the Edwardian formal gardens, it's a great example of how gardening trends have evolved. Today, the 50 acres of gardens, nestled within the Somerset countryside, offers an idyllic retreat for garden enthusiasts and families alike. With its tranquil atmosphere and stunning scenery, it's well worth a visit. In 1904, when the house was in the ownership of the Portman family, they enlisted the services of the architect Edwin Lutyens and the horticulturist and garden designer Gertrude Jekyll to create the gardens as we see them today. Following the death of Mrs. Portman in 1951, the house and grounds became the headquarters of the Somerset Fire Brigade for over 60 years, before in 2013, Hestercombe Garden Trust took over the ownership. You can choose several different routes to explore the estate, and some are not accessible by wheelchair. We followed the circular walk up one side of the hillside, passing the Great Cascade, the Witch's House made from tree branches, and the mausoleum, before heading out across the fields to the woodland and the spectacle of the bluebells in full bloom that were carpeting the woodland when we visited. Then it was back towards the house and the formal gardens, with the sunken parterre and its symmetrical flower borders, water rills, pergola, and wonderful views across the surrounding countryside, and then a welcome cup of tea. So if, like me, it's been a while since you visited Hestercombe, then it's certainly well worth going back. Until next week, happy gardening.
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0: Home to us, Paul McCartney and Ringo Starr. Now, we've got some absolute karaoke classics on the way for you. That's right. Be My Baby by Vanessa Paradis, Uptown Funk, Lay It All on Me with Rudimental and Ed Sheeran, and Living on a Prayer, which is my personal go-to when I've had a few beverages, by Bon Jovi, all coming up very shortly on Radio 9 Springs.
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Instrumental and Ed Sheeran. And that's right, we are now coming into close to 1 o'clock. I say that's right. I mean, you may have thought it was a different time, but it isn't. It is now, and now is the present. And we've got Be My Baby by Vanessa Paradis coming up very shortly with some Uptown Funk following that. Now, I did want to bring your attention to something very important. So I'm going to lower the vibe here because I am quite an excitable puppy of a person. There is a very important support group happening on Tuesday, the 2nd of June. Now, this goes on all the time, and it will be running from Tuesday until December. That's right, about 6 months. This is the support group for the bereaved, happening at Westlands Entertainment Venue between 3 p.m. and 5 p.m. every Tuesday. And get on down there if you have any interest in being supported. If you've lost anybody, then they are all there. There are health coaches and mental health coaches. And I think it's very important in those moments in life where we feel unsupported to seek out somebody that will help. And those guys are putting their time aside to come down and be there for you. So please do pop down to that. If you would like some further details, because I've spoken too quickly, then please go to the Radio9Springs.com website. On with the show. Be My Baby, Vanessa Paradis, right now on Radio 9.

0: It's coming up to the top of the hour. 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
2: From the Sky News Centre at 1, some breaking news. Liverpool have sacked manager Arne Slot only a year after winning the Premier League. The Dutchman saw his team slump to fifth this season, 25 points behind champions Arsenal. They were beaten 12 times this campaign, but speaking last weekend, Slot was still expecting to continue in charge.
3: I'm also looking forward to next season to continue to evolve this team that's, as I've said many times, in a transition, and that will not stop during this summer.
2: Elsewhere, Donald Trump has been accused of betraying diplomacy for the third time by an advisor to Iran's supreme leader. Tehran says the US president is making excessive demands as they thrash out the details of a peace deal. A motorcyclist is in a critical condition after a collision involving a double-decker bus near Arbroath. The crash happened on the A92 last night. Reports suggest Raheem Sterling has been arrested on suspicion of drug driving after an incident in Hampshire. Police confirmed they detained a 31-year-old motorist on Thursday after a Lamborghini crashed through barriers on the M3. British holidaymakers are being urged to arrive at European airports 3 hours before their flight home. That's the warning from Wizz Air's UK boss because of expected lengthy queues caused by new border checks. As of last month, travellers from outside the EU must register fingerprints under the entry-exit system. Travel expert Simon Calder says Yvonne Moynihan's advice isn't straightforward.
4: First of all, it's fine if you've got cabin baggage only. If you're checking in bags, that's a little bit tricky because quite often the check-in doesn't open until a couple of hours before the flight. It's a really serious issue for a lot of people. Very, very patchy.
2: And the excitement's building in Budapest ahead of Arsenal's Champions League clash against Paris Saint-Germain. The Premier League winners have never picked up the top prize in European football and lost their only previous final 20 years ago. That's the latest. I'm Kat Suave.
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6: A mostly dry start to the evening with some high cloud around. A little light rain possible later, but a much more comfortable night for many. Overnight lows of 7 degrees Celsius. Sunrise tomorrow, 5:05 a.m. Then the day starts with low cloud, but this gradually lifts through the morning to leave sunny spells and the chance of a few isolated showers during the afternoon. Highs tomorrow of 20 degrees Celsius.
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Satisfy by Calvin Harris and Jazzy, or is it Jazzy? Who knows? Maybe somebody could ask him one day. You're listening to Radio Nine Springs on this wonderful Saturday afternoon. I am Ollie Santini. I always have been since I was born. And we had Fleetwood Mac before Satisfy. I'm sure that was satisfying to you. And what is going to be very satisfying to you, I am sure, is we've got Crash Test Dummies coming up next. Now, I don't know if Crash Test Dummies released any other track other than this one, but this is a Stonewall absolute banger of a classic. Now, what else is classical, Oliver? Well, Baseball Training, that's right, because the Yeovil, if I can get my words out, I'm so excited about this one. Baseball Training with the Yeovil Whirlwinds is happening on Tuesday, the 2nd of June, between 6:30 and 8:30 at the Bradford Abbas Sports and Recreational Club in Sherborne. That's right, and admission is free. So you get on down there as long as you're aged over 14 and you can try your hand at baseball, which I will probably be swinging my own bat and hitting those balls as hard as possible if they don't hit me first. So do come on down there. It's going to be a great time. I'm going to have lots of fun if you want to try out your hand and shoulders at some baseball. So we've got coming up next with the Crash Test Dummies. And then we got Scissor Sisters on the way after that on Radio Nine Springs, you lucky people.

0: Scissor Sisters, Don't Feel Like Dancing. I always feel like dancing to that song, actually. Before that, we had Tears Won't Lie. And before that, we had... How many of you were sat around going, I feel like it's good for the chest muscles, otherwise known as the lungs. You're listening to Radio Nine Springs with me, Ollie Santini.
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1: Prisoner, Miley Cyrus with Dua Lipa. That's right, we only play the best tunage, and before them was a bit of Human League. 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

Chicane with Moya. Sounds like a good brand of coffee, that one. Who do you give your love to? Well, I do love coffee, so that can have some of it. You're listening to Radio 9 Springs. I hope you're having a wonderful Saturday afternoon with me, Ollie Santini. Yes, I am still locked in and ready to go. We've got some bangers on the way, but talking about bangers, I want to bring your attention to a very interesting thing. Yes, have you ever been interested in karate? And in English, that's karate. Yes. Well, on Tuesday, the 2nd of June, running all the way to the 22nd of December, which is also a Tuesday, funnily enough. And they also like twos, it seems. Between 7 and 9 p.m., head down to Long Sutton Village Hall, where you can chop through for £3.50 per hour. You can get some karate self-defense lessons and really get going with your self-discipline and wood breaking skills. I highly recommend

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Chazilla, Chaka Khan. I like that one. In fact, I like most of the songs that we've played over the last few hours. That's right. You were listening to Bob Marley and the Wailers. And in front of that, there was The Police with Message in a Bottle. I wonder what they put in that message in the bottle. I don't think they describe it in the song. I'll have to listen back to it. We've got Beautiful South on the way. And then we've got Waffle House by the Jonas Brothers. I wonder if there's a theme going on here about today's show where there's lots of food and coffee references, although Moya wasn't a coffee reference, that was her name. You're listening to Radio 9 Springs with me, Ollie Santini.

0: Waffle House by the Jonas Brothers. And that's it. We've come to the end of the show. I really appreciate the fact that you've lent me your ears, minds, and toe-tapping skills. Next up is Rick Simmons, and I'm very much looking forward to having a coffee break and maybe a waffle or two. Thanks again for tuning in, and I will see you again at my regular show on Friday nights between 7 and 9 o'clock. Don't go anywhere, though, because you've got Rick Simmons coming up next on Radio 9 Springs. Peace.
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3: From the Sky News Centre at 2, Arne Slot has been sacked as Liverpool's head coach with immediate effect. Joe Rawson has more.
4: He was celebrating winning the Premier League title only 12 months ago, but after a turbulent season that saw a fallout with Mo Salah, Liverpool say they have reluctantly made the decision to sack Slot because it gives the team the best chance of success moving forward, particularly during a period in which the league has moved direction. Liverpool finished fifth in the table and secured Champions League football on the final day.
3: A teenage girl died in hospital after getting into difficulty on Formby Beach in Merseyside on Bank Holiday Monday. The 15-year-old is the 13th person known to have died during the recent hot weather. Iran's accused Donald Trump of making excessive demands as both sides try to reach a peace deal. One of the Supreme Leader's top advisors says the US president is betraying democracy by sticking to his requests. Mr. Trump insists Iran cannot develop a nuclear weapon and wants the Strait of Hormuz reopened. Here's Middle East commentator Tara Kagarlu.
5: 90 days into this war, we are once again in this war of narrative. Donald Trump wants to have the story written his way, and the Iranian regime wants to have the story written their way. And these two narratives are again very different.
3: Wizz Air's UK boss is urging British holidaymakers to arrive at European airports 3 hours before their flight home. It's because of expected lengthy queues caused by new border checks. A motorcyclist is in a critical condition after a collision involving a double-decker bus near Arbroath. The crash happened on the A92 last night. It's understood former England footballer Raheem Sterling has been arrested on suspicion of drug driving. He's alleged to have crashed his Lamborghini while on the M3 in Hampshire on Thursday morning. And Arsenal and Paris Saint-Germain fans have taken over Budapest ahead of today's Champions League final. Mikel Arteta's side are trying to win the trophy for the first time. That's the latest. I'm Stevie Schillinglaw.
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7: A mostly dry start to the evening with some high cloud around. A little light rain possible later, but a much more comfortable night for many. Overnight lows of 7 degrees Celsius. Sunrise tomorrow, 5:05 a.m. Then the day starts with low cloud, but this gradually lifts through the morning to leave sunny spells and the chance of a few isolated showers during the afternoon. Highs tomorrow of 20 degrees Celsius.
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It's Radio 9 Springs, Saturday afternoon. Hello, this is Rick Simmons. Avicii, Hey Brother, Mr. Mister and Kyrie. Hope you're getting through your weekend well. 10 minutes past two. I would just love there to be a day sometime soon where any of us can sleep through the night. It's like, goodness gracious. The heat at the moment. Seku, Dangerous Lover on the way for you. Kylie Minogue and Duran Duran to play for you. And also over the course of the next few hours, some of my favourite featured artists. And some things going on in and around Yeovil and South Somerset. Always to look forward to. Over the next couple of hours here at Radio 9 Springs.

0: Kylie, Love at First Sight. I think there is a Netflix documentary just recently released about her, which I keep reading about, which I must get around to seeing. Seiku Dangerous Lover as well. It's Radio 9 Springs, 22 minutes past two, Saturday afternoon. Lots of things going on in and around Yeovil and South Somerset. The Carnival Barn in Western Zoyland is a place well worth checking out over the next couple of days. Still going on this afternoon, going on, as I can tell, through until tomorrow as well. The Andersea Vintage and Classic Car Show. £5 public entry, under 16s free. It is Western Zoyland Way. Not only do you see all those classic vehicles and operations, there's also a bar and food and live music and a dog show and kids rides, all going on. 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

Al Green. Let's Stay Together. Roxette, The Look as well. Radio 9 Springs, Saturday afternoon. This is Rick. What can I tell you? A Saturday night in from 6 o'clock tonight. If you fancy your upbeat dance tunes, you'll hear them on your radio from 6 for a couple of hours. All through the decade, some brilliant tunes. Sort of warming up for that with Lady Gaga in a moment after The Fray.

0: Lady Gaga, Shape of a Woman, Radio 9 Springs, Saturday afternoon, 28 minutes to 3? Yeah, thereabouts, something like that. On the way for you, Chris Rea, Madonna as well, the brilliant I Feel So Free track, if you haven't heard it already. And another of my favourite featured artists, a brilliant pianist. Absolutely brilliant. Got to be careful how you say that, but yeah. Brilliant on the piano, Bruce Hornsby. I'll play you a song from him and tell you his story in the next 10 minutes.
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1: It's Radio 9 Springs. Hello, this is Rick Simmons, another of my favourite featured artists to play for you right now. An American man who is a songwriter and an amazing pianist takes in loads of different styles, whether it be folk, jazz, bluegrass, rock, jam, band, all that kind of stuff. He is the owner of 3 Grammy Awards, and he is the owner of a number of very big gold disc celebrations of hits across the world. Born in Virginia back in 1954, November the 23rd to be precise, he is Bruce Randall Hornsby, and he had hits like this.

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2: From the Sky News Centre at 3, Liverpool are searching for a new head coach after firing Arne Slot. The Dutchman led them to the Premier League title only a year ago, but oversaw a dismal defence this season that saw them finish 5th and 25 points behind champions Arsenal. Speaking last weekend, Slot said there were mitigating factors and he wanted to rebuild.
3: Ending up 5th qualify for Champions League after the season we've had, I don't think there's any other club that has had the injuries we had. We're not happy, but I think then there's a lot to look forward to for the upcoming season/seasons.
2: Another teenager died after getting into trouble in the hot weather. Emergency services found the 15-year-old girl on Formby Beach on Merseyside on bank holiday Monday. British holidaymakers are being urged to arrive at European airports 3 hours before their flight home. The UK boss of Wizz Air says new border checks are expected to cause long queues. Travel expert Simon Calder says the system, which involves fingerprints being taken, has already been causing problems in Italy.
4: We've seen people left behind by EasyJet at Milan Linate and by Ryanair at Milan Bergamo. On the other hand, Greece has said we are going to suspend all biometric checks for British people. We will simply let them in just by having a quick look at their passport.
2: Former England footballer Raheem Sterling has been arrested on suspicion of drug driving and failing to provide a sample. He's alleged to have crashed his Lamborghini on the M3 near Farnborough on Thursday. The UK, Australia and the US have announced the next step in their AUKUS defence partnership. The three countries have agreed to produce kit for underwater military drones. Four people have been safely evacuated from a flooded cave in Laos. They'd been trapped there for 10 days after a group of villagers reportedly entered the area to look for gold. And Arsenal fans are dreaming of lifting the Champions League trophy for the first time in their history later. They take on current holders Paris Saint-Germain in Budapest. That's the latest. I'm Stevie Schillinglaw.
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6: A mostly dry start to the evening with some high cloud around. A little light rain possible later, but a much more comfortable night for many. Overnight lows of 7 degrees Celsius. Sunrise tomorrow, 5:05 a.m. Then the day starts with low cloud, but this gradually lifts through the morning to leave sunny spells and the chance of a few isolated showers during the afternoon. Highs tomorrow of 20 degrees Celsius.
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Upside Down, it's Natalie Imbruglia, Level 42, Lessons in Love as well, Radio 9 Springs. 3:10 as we make our way through Saturday afternoon. Your final chance to see Annie at Western's Entertainment Venue tonight. That has been going on from what I can tell from the last couple of days. The final performance at 7 o'clock this evening. The Castaway Theatre Group doing their brilliant thing as always. Something for the whole family as they take you back to 1930s New York, where hope shines even in the hardest of times is the line. There was a matinee performance and that final performance is this evening. Details on our events pages at radio9springs.com if you want to head that way. Maroon 5, this love on the way for you, and this is Supergrass.

0: Maroon 5, This Love. Supergrass moving as well. Radio 9 Springs, 18 minutes past 3. Next 10 minutes to you from the potting chair. Julie discussing Hestercombe Gardens this week. Tell you more about that in the next 10 minutes. Also, all kinds of other great information for you if you're looking after your garden this weekend. Lionel Richie and Lewis Capaldi on the way as well.
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2: Heston Gardens near Taunton is rich in history, with past owners leaving their own mark on the landscape and gardens, spanning three centuries of garden design. From Georgian landscape to Victorian shrubbery and the Edwardian formal gardens, it's a great example of how gardening trends have evolved. Today, the 50 acres of gardens, nestled within the Somerset countryside, offers an idyllic retreat for garden enthusiasts and families alike. With its tranquil atmosphere and stunning scenery, it's well worth a visit. In 1904, when the house was in the ownership of the Portman family, they enlisted the services of the architect Edwin Lutyens and the horticulturist and garden designer Gertrude Jekyll to create the gardens as we see them today. Following the death of Mrs. Portman in 1951, the house and grounds became the headquarters of the Somerset Fire Brigade for over 60 years, before in 2013, Hestercombe Garden Trust took over the ownership. You can choose several different routes to explore the estate, and some are not accessible by wheelchair. We followed the circular walk up one side of the hillside, passing the Great Cascade, the Witch's House made from tree branches, and the mausoleum, before heading out across the fields to the woodland and the spectacle of the bluebells in full bloom that were carpeting the woodland when we visited. Then it was back towards the house and the formal gardens, with the sunken parterre and its symmetrical flower borders, water rills, pergola and wonderful views across the surrounding countryside, and then a welcome cup of tea. So if, like me, it's been a while since you visited Hestercombe, then it's certainly well worth going back. Until next week, happy gardening.
1: From the Potting Shed with Julie Haylock was brought to you by Brimsmore Gardens, an award-winning garden centre in Yeovil, home to thousands of plants all year round, as well as the Apple Tree Restaurant and Farm Shop.

0: Sienna Spiro, Material Lover, playing at Radio Nine Springs. Now then, good stuff on the radio right across the weekend. Tomorrow, lots of great shows here at Radio Nine Springs. Some little sort of shift arounds with people taking some time off and different people standing in. But I can tell you, Sunday into in the afternoon through to the evening's got some good stuff. Got this Sunday Spotlight with Ross at 5 o'clock. Featured act Jason Donovan, who turns 58 on Monday. A Million Sellers from Whitney Houston. Then and Now from Amy McDonald as well. And then we do the Carnival Hour. Jeff at 6 o'clock. With an Out of This World show. It's a sci-fi special. That is on the way for it tomorrow afternoon as we head into the evening as well. And as always, it's good to hear the Carnival Hour every Sunday evening at 6 o'clock. Ollie Murs wrapped up on the way for you. And New Order, Regret, playing in a moment.
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Radio Nine Springs. This is Rick, another of my favourite featured artists to play for you right now. A favourite band, actually. We go back to the 1970s, but we go well into the 80s because this band was described mid-80s by Classic Rock magazine as the biggest British rock band of the 80s. We are talking Dire Straits, formed in 1977. Mark Knopfler, David Knopfler, John Ilsley and Pick Withers getting together. They continued through until 1988. Bit of a hiatus, then back 1990 to 1995 as well. Here is how you come out of the traps straight away with a brand new song. Your first ever single, Sultans of Swing. And it just gets better and better from there. I mean, huge hit straight away. And then they continued doing sort of Romeo and Juliet, Twisting by the Pool, and then into the MTV era with Money for Nothing and Walk of Life. The eighth best-selling album in UK history was Brothers in Arms from the band. And then they continued with a few new tracks into the late 90s, early 2000s as well, which I remember sort of seeing on Channel 4. They sort of previewed one of their new videos, and it was still quite a moment all those years into the band's history. Let's play a song from Dire Straits.

The top of the hour. Time to book your taxi from Radio Cabs. 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Yeovil's number one.

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1: From the Sky News Centre at 4, Arne Slot has been fired as Liverpool head coach after a pre-season review. The Dutchman won the Premier League title only a year ago, but saw his team slump to fifth this season, 25 points behind champions Arsenal. Stephen Horray from Red Men TV says it hasn't come as a shock.
2: In terms of the results and the style of play and how last season went, that isn't a surprise. It didn't go well at all, and there was a lot of murmuring of discontent, both behind the scenes kind of rumours, but also in the stands, there was a lot of booze, which doesn't really happen at Liverpool too much, so it's not a huge surprise.
1: The club says change is necessary. Meanwhile, momentum is building as Arsenal get ready to face Paris Saint-Germain in the Champions League final. The two sides will face off in Budapest in just under an hour. Mikel Arteta's side are trying to win the trophy for the first time. A teenage girl has become the 13th young person to die over the recent record-breaking hot weather. The 15-year-old was discovered by emergency services on Formby Beach on Merseyside on Bank Holiday Monday. Former England winger Raheem Sterling has been arrested on suspicion of driving under the influence of drugs. The 31-year-old, who also played for Manchester City and Chelsea, is alleged to have crashed his car on the M3 on Thursday. British holidaymakers are being advised to arrive at European airports up to 3 hours before they fly home. The UK boss of Wizz Air says new border checks are likely to cause long queues. In rugby league, Wigan are taking on Hull KR in the Challenge Cup final. Now live to Ryan Bromelow.
3: Wigan Warriors lead Hull KR by 10 points to 4 in this Challenge Cup final. Jack Farrim on the 20-year-old from Lee with a fabulous brace in the Sear and Wembley Heat. Wigan's number 19 deputising for Bevan French today. He's filling those boots and then some. But on the stroke of the break, Tyrone May with a dazzling chip kick frees Hiku to pull the Robins back into this contest. So at half-time, Wigan Warriors lead Hull KR by 10 points to 4.
1: And Scotland have beaten Curaçao 4-1 in their final home game before the World Cup. That's the latest. I'm Stevie Shillinglaw.
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5: A mostly dry start to the evening with some high cloud around. A little light rain possible later, but a much more comfortable night for many. Overnight lows of 7 degrees Celsius. Sunrise tomorrow, 5:05 a.m. Then the day starts with low cloud, but this gradually lifts through the morning to leave sunny spells and the chance of a few isolated showers during the afternoon. Highs tomorrow of 20 degrees Celsius.
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Edge here and Martin Garrix, repeat it, Deacon Blue Dignity as well, Radio Nine Springs. 4:10 as we make our way through Saturday afternoon in the sunshine. St. Peter's Church, Chetnell, well worth checking out, either for the next few minutes today or indeed tomorrow. Nice cool church and some lovely flowers as well. Can't necessarily complain in this weather, can you? A celebration of flowers, prose and poetry going on right throughout the weekend. It returns 10 a.m. through to 5 p.m. tomorrow. They are doing teas as well between 2 and 4 tomorrow afternoon as well. St. Peter's Church, Chetnell, details on our events pages at radio9springs.com if you want to be heading that way to find out a little bit more. Loads of other stuff there as well if you're looking to make some plans in the coming days and weeks. Morgan Wallen with Ella Langley on the way for you. You too as well. And this is good to get on the radio as well. This is George Michael, Too Funky. It's Radio 9 Springs.

0: 22. Beautiful day. Radio Nine Springs, 22 minutes past four as we make our way through Saturday afternoon. On the way for you a little bit later on this hour, another of my favourite featured artists for you. A gang who worked a lot with Bananarama in the early 80s, but were brilliant as a sort of separate act as well. Tell you their story and play a tune from them in the next half an hour or so. Also, Rag & Bone Man on the way for you with Pink and Pat Benatar and Rascal Flatts. 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

0: jazzy. Satisfied. Radio 9 Springs, tomorrow afternoon, we'll do Hit and Miss with Vicky, 4 o'clock tomorrow afternoon, featuring 70s bands, so Chicago, Moody Blues, the Eagles, ELO, all good stuff on your radio tomorrow afternoon. Bit of a change around with presenters over the course of this weekend as well, so we've got Ray not around for tomorrow's lunchtime show, so Grace Hancock going to be on that, looking forward to that. 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

Radio 9 Springs. Hello, this is Rick Simmons, another of my favourite featured bands for you. This time around, going to something from the early 80s, a band that were really big, 81 through to 83. And you had, obviously, the Specials, huge in the late 70s, early 80s. Then Terry Hall, Neville Staple and Linvald Golding left. They created Fun Boy 3, and that is our featured band for this hour. Two albums under their belts in just 2 years, seven UK top 20 hits. I'd forgotten how huge they were. Initially, kind of really sort of cut down ska sound with only sort of three of them pretty much, focus on percussion and vocals, and then by the second album they were much more lush, much more rich, six-piece backing group, cellist, trombone player, all in there as well. Some amazing songs, well worth checking out their back catalogue. They are Fun Boy 3.

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2: From the Sky News Centre at 5, Liverpool have sacked boss Arne Slot a year after winning the Premier League in his first season. They finished fifth this time. Andoni Areola is believed to be the front runner to succeed the Dutchman after ending his time in charge of Bournemouth. These Liverpool supporters feel the club's made the right decision.
3: Just let's hope the next manager who comes can do a lot better with the season and fighting and get us back where we belong like.
4: All the money that was spent in the summer really had to do better this season, defending champions. To be honest,
5: Iriola's the top man at the moment.
2: Meanwhile, Arsenal are trying to make history by winning the Champions League for the first time. They're taking on holders Paris Saint-Germain in Budapest. A 36-year-old man's been arrested on suspicion of the murder of a pensioner in Cornwall. A woman in her 80s was found in a property near Helston just after midnight yesterday. A teenage girl has died in hospital days after getting into trouble on Formby Beach in Merseyside. The 15-year-old's the 11th young person to lose their life in open water during the hot weather. The UK boss of Wizz Air has issued a warning to British passengers abroad. They're being urged to get to European airports 3 hours before flight departures, with new border checks expected to cause lengthy queues. Now to rugby league, and holders Hull KR are taking on Wigan in the Challenge Cup final. Now live to Ryan Bromelow at Wembley.
6: Catch them if you can. Wigan Warriors seconds away from a record extending 22nd Challenge Cup title. They lead Hull KR by 40 points to 4. Fadamon first and foremost driving the first half lead that was cut short on the cusp of half time. But a rest brought renewed vigour. Adam Kieran central to that with back-to-back converted tries has sent Wigan over the line. The drought is almost over. Wigan lead 40 points to 4.
2: And a much-changed Scotland side have eased past 10-man Curaçao 4-1 in their last home match before the World Cup. And Manchester is hosting a special tribute gig for Gary Manny Mountfield. The Stone Roses bassist, who later joined Primal Scream, died last November at the age of 63. That's the latest. I'm Stevie Shillinglaw.
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8: A mostly dry start to the evening with some high cloud around. A little light rain possible later, but a much more comfortable night for many. Overnight lows of 7 degrees Celsius. Sunrise tomorrow, 5:05 a.m. Then the day starts with low cloud, but this gradually lifts through the morning to leave sunny spells and the chance of a few isolated showers during the afternoon. Highs tomorrow of 20 degrees Celsius.
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Shakira and Burna Boy, Die Die, Paul Simon, you can call me Al as well. Radio 9 Springs as we head into Saturday evening, the Saturday Night In with Robson James here from 6 o'clock tonight. Lots of things going on in and around Yeovil and South Somerset. You've got Annie at Westlands Entertainment venue this evening, their final performance of that. The Flower Festival continues at St Peter's Church, Chetnell Way. What else we got coming up? There's the Andersea Vintage and Classic Show returning at the Carnival Barn in Western Zoyland. So much stuff to check out. You can see it all on our events pages at radio9springs.com, and that is always a good resource to be checking out what's going on and make some plans for future things to do with or without the family. A little bit of alone time can't hurt either. Michael Ball, Glow on the way for you. Coldplay, Living La Vida, and this is Depeche Mode. 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

0: Coldplay, Viva La Vida, Michael Ball and Glow as well. Radio 9 Springs, we're heading into Saturday evening. As I said earlier, the Saturday Night In with Robson James here, 6 o'clock tonight. And if you needed to know this in your life, then every single night here at Radio 9 Springs, 10 o'clock at night, we do your Moonlight Melodies, where you play a couple of hours of just non-stop, uninterrupted, chilled out tunes to get you in the evening. If you're not sleeping well in all this heat at the moment, like I'm not, then it's just the perfect soundtrack. If you're still up and awake and kind of go, I cannot get to sleep. So that's every single night for you, 10 o'clock here at Radio 9 Springs. Fleetwood Mac, Little Lies on the way for you. Aloe Black in a moment as well.
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Hear us there. Miles Smith, Hold Me in the Dark on the way for you. And here's a curveball for you. When have you ever heard this on the radio? This is brilliant. Bread, the guitar man, Radio 9 Springs.

0: Miles Smith, Hold Me in the Dark. Saturday Night In with Robson James here from 6. Stevie Wonder, She Lights. Do you know, I really should know. Shalimar and Sister Sledge are just some of the songs you can hear on the radio tonight from 6 o'clock. Paul Young on the way for you. J-Rub as well. And another of my favourite featured artists, band from the 80s, Duo, much loved at the time, brought some brilliant tunes out. I think did part of the soundtrack for Pretty Woman, the film as well. Tell you their story and play a tune from them very soon.
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Radio Nine Springs, this is Rick Simmons with another of my favourite featured bands to play for you and the story behind them. This is a band formed in 1982 that I don't think gets remembered as well as they should have been. You realise that it was sort of part of that sort of very sort of great poppy sort of time that doesn't necessarily get remembered. And then you realise the music talents of the duo that made up Go West were really quite something. Peter Cox, the lead vocalist, Richard Drummy, the rhythm guitarist and backing vocalist, all kinds of other musicians who got involved to put their songs together, but those are the two key people who drove the band. Over the mid-80s and early 1990s, you know, some of the best-known international top 10 hits came from them. We Close Our Eyes, Call Me, Faithful, King of Wishful Thinking, and King of Wishful Thinking was featured in the Pretty Woman film, if you remember, as well. So big success over the 80s and 90s. They've done some sort of tours, and they still do some stuff under the Go West banner these days as well. In fact, 2015, they actually put a couple of cover tunes forward for a 80s recovered compilation album, which include Go West covering The Killers' Human, which is quite the listen if you want to take a check out of that. Not going to squeeze that on, but we are going to play this from Go West.

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2: From the Sky News Centre at 6, Arsenal are 1-0 up against Paris Saint-Germain going into the second half of the Champions League final. Kai Havertz gave the Premier League winners an early lead against the holders in Budapest. Mikel Arteta's side are looking to win the competition for the first time. Meanwhile, Liverpool have sacked manager Arne Slot only a year after winning the Premier League. The Dutchman saw his team slump to fifth this season, 25 points behind Arsenal. But speaking last weekend, Slot was still expecting to continue to be in charge.
3: I'm also looking forward to next season to continue to evolve this team that's, as I've said many times, in a transition, and that will not stop during this summer.
2: A 15-year-old girl has become the 11th young person to die in the recent record-breaking hot weather. The teenager was discovered by emergency services on Formby Beach on Merseyside on Bank Holiday Monday. Former England winger Raheem Sterling has been arrested on suspicion of driving under the influence of drugs. The 31-year-old is alleged to have crashed his car on the M3 in Hampshire on Thursday morning. British holidaymakers are being urged to arrive at European airports 3 hours before their flight home. The UK boss of Wizz Air says new border checks are expected to cause long queues. And travel expert Simon Calder says the entry-exit system, which involves fingerprints being taken, has already been causing problems in Italy.
4: We've seen people left behind by EasyJet at Milan Linate and by Ryanair at Milan Bergamo. On the other hand, Greece has said we are going to suspend all biometric checks for British people. We will simply let them in just by having a quick look at their passport.
2: And a much-changed Scotland side have eased past 10-man Curaçao 4-1 in their last home match before the World Cup. Finlay Curtis and Lauren Shanklin both scored at Hampden Park. And Wigan have clinched a record-extending 22nd Rugby League Challenge Cup title with a comfortable 40-10 victory over Hull KR. The Warriors ran in 6 tries against the holders in the final at Wembley. That's the latest. I'm Stevie Shillinglaw.
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6: A mostly dry start to the evening with some high cloud around. A little light rain possible later, but a much more comfortable night for many. Overnight lows of 7 degrees Celsius. Sunrise tomorrow, 5:05 a.m. Then the day starts with low cloud, but this gradually lifts through the morning to leave sunny spells and the chance of a few isolated showers during the afternoon. Highs tomorrow of 20 degrees Celsius.
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It's Radio 9 Springs on a Saturday night. Good evening, I'm Rob, and I'm with you for the next couple of hours as together we explore from the 1970s through the decades, finding the big hits for your Saturday night. I hope you're in the mood for a party, because that's what we're going to do over the course of the next 2 hours. And we kick things off, as we always do in the 1970s, with Stevie Wonder and I Wish, and a little bit of She Lights and Too Good to Be Forgotten coming in second tonight. But now, a firm favourite here on the Saturday night, in a bit of Chalamet now. Nice and chilled out, I think, but a bit of disco in there as well. This is Take That to the Bank as we explore the 70s together.

0: say hello to Andrew Callow, who is listening from North Somerset tonight. He's gone camping away for his birthday. So I hope you have a good time, Andrew. I mean, the weather's not as hot as it was in the week. I mean, that was a little bit hot, wasn't it? But perfect weather, actually, for going camping, I think, at the moment. So have a good birthday. Right, we're going to hop up to... Are we going to hop up? No, we're going to stay with the 70s for a bit longer. One more song, and then we'll hop up to the 80s tonight.
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bit of 70s groove and one of my favourites from that decade, Patrick Hernandez and Born to Be Alive. So that's it for the 70s. We're off to the 80s now. Big hit coming now. Dead or Alive and You Spin Me Round. I've also got music from the Beatmasters, Rob and Raz, and also Two in a Room, all before we get to the top of the hour. It's the 1980s on a Saturday night here. Yeah.

want to say hello to Harry and his girlfriend and the kids in the back of the car who have just been to the Bath and West show today, and they enjoyed it very much, and they wanted a shout out on the radio. So there you go. There's your shout out. And hello to anybody who's been to the Bath and West. Of course, it finishes today, and I'm sure it was brilliant. I haven't been for a few years. I must get back up there. But it did look good from the photo.

0: 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The Royal Bath and West Show 26, Thursday 28th of May to Saturday 30th of May. 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

0: Two in a room and wiggle it gets us up to news and weather. 90, stand by. It's after news and weather. We kick off with Utah Saints and something good.
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3: From the Sky News Centre at 7, the Champions League final is heading towards extra time with Arsenal level at 1-1 against Paris Saint-Germain. Kai Havertz gave the Premier League winners an early lead but conceded a penalty to the holders in the second half in Budapest. Mikel Arteta's men are aiming to join Aston Villa and Crystal Palace in making it a clean sweep for English teams in Europe's major competitions. These Arsenal supporters, watching at a fan park in London, erupted in cheers when the first goal was scored. Meanwhile, Liverpool have sacked boss Arne Slot a year after winning the Premier League in his first season. They finished fifth this time, and Andoni Areola is believed to be the front runner to succeed the Dutchman after ending his time in charge of Bournemouth. A teenage girl has died in hospital days after getting into trouble on Formby Beach on Merseyside. The 15-year-old's the 11th young person to lose their life in open water during the hot weather. There are fresh concerns about border check holdups at European airports. It's prompted Wizz Air's UK boss to urge passengers to arrive at terminals at least 3 hours before flying home. The new entry-exit system involves fingerprints and facial scanning. Sean Tipton from the Travel Association ABTA says Yvonne Moynihan's comments seem sensible.
4: I think she's clearly taking a better safe than sorry approach, because obviously we are about to enter the busiest time of year. There will be, I'm not exaggerating, millions of British families heading off to Europe. There have been individual problems at certain times today at certain airports, which have caused problems.
3: And Wigan have clinched a record-extending 22nd Rugby League Challenge Cup title with a comfortable 40-10 victory over Hull KR. The Warriors ran in 7 tries against the holders in the final at Wembley. It is the third time Wigan have won the trophy over the last 5 years. That's the latest. I'm Stevie Shillinglaw.
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6: A mostly dry start to the evening with some high cloud around. A little light rain possible later, but a much more comfortable night for many. Overnight lows of 7 degrees Celsius. Sunrise tomorrow, 5:05 a.m. Then the day starts with low cloud, but this gradually lifts through the morning to leave sunny spells and the chance of a few isolated showers during the afternoon. Highs tomorrow of 20 degrees Celsius.
1: 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We'll be right back.

It's the second hour of the Saturday Night In, and we've hopped up to the 1990s. Utah Saints kicking us off in this decade, and Amen, UK, and Passion also following up in the 90s. Now, we mentioned the Bathroomware show earlier. I do want to draw your attention to our website, radio9springs.com, because if you are looking for something to do for the rest of the weekend, then that is your one-stop shop for all the events happening, basically from now for the whole summer season, and well, all year round, really, but lots of events starting to kick off now, so do remember to check out our website. Hello to Mark near Wincanton. I know this is one of your favourite tunes, buddy, so wanted to put it on for you tonight. SL2 and On a Ragged Tip. A little birdie also tells me that it might be your birthday as well. So Mark in near Wincanton, this goes out to you.

0: All the decades, all the hits. It's the Saturday Night Inn on Radio 9 Springs, and you're welcome to this party. Big tune from Prodigy and Firestarter. They headlined Glastonbury last year, and the light show was just incredible. I think it came across on the telly as well, and it was just incredible. All the lasers, all the lights, it went off. It really did. Big tune from them, though, from the 90s, and it rounds off the 90s as we hop up now to the noughties in the 2010s. And we'll kick off with Teo Cruz and Dynamite in a couple of minutes.
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0: We're in our noughties and 2010s mix. Duke and So In Love With You, Kaiser before that with Hideaway and Tayo Cruz and Dynamite, all big tunes for your Saturday night. We're heading to the last segment of the show and we're really going to pull out some big tunes for our last segment. Rogue Traders, Lady Gaga and Tiny Temper all coming up.
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good beat to that for your Saturday night. From the Noughties, it's Rogue Traders and Voodoo Child. Time to leave the Noughties in 2010 as we head more up to date with Tiny Temper and Alex Mills and his energy coming in. Lady Gaga still to play before the end of the hour.

0: ratio. 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Yes, maybe, no. Two of these things trying to take me home. I'm feeling wavy, so.
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0: We start in the 1970s and we bring you right up to date with brand new music from Lady Gaga on the Saturday Night In. Thank you very much for being with me. Tomorrow, Steve Bully kicks off your weekend breakfast and you can check out the full schedule at radio9springs.com. I will see you back on Monday night for the People's Playlist. If I don't see you then, I will see you back here next Saturday night from 6 o'clock, where, of course, we will start in the 1970s. Bye-bye.
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3: From the Sky News Centre at 8, Liverpool have sacked boss Arne Slot a year after winning the Premier League in his first season. They finished fifth this time, and Ernie Ariola is believed to be the front runner to succeed the Dutchman after ending his time in charge of Bournemouth. These Liverpool supporters feel the club's hierarchy have made the right decision.
4: Just let's hope the next manager who comes can do a lot better with the season and fighting and get us back where we belong like.
5: All the money that was spent in the summer really had to do better this season. Defending champions, to be honest.
6: Iriola's the top man at the moment.
3: The UK boss of Wizz Air has issued a warning to British passengers abroad. They're being urged to get to European airports 3 hours before flight departures, with new border checks expected to cause lengthy queues. A teenage girl's died in hospital after getting into difficulty on Formby Beach on Merseyside on Bank Holiday Monday. The 15-year-old is the 13th person now known to have died during the recent hot weather. A Kanye West gig in Italy has been cancelled for what are being described as public order and safety issues. The rapper was due to perform in Reggio Emilia in July. The local Jewish communities expressed concern about previous anti-Semitic remarks. Wigan scored 7 times as they cruised to a 40-10 victory over Hull KR in Rugby League's Challenge Cup final at Wembley. The Warriors claimed their first silverware since 2024, a record-extending 22nd time they've won. Head coach Matt Peat says they've achieved something special.
7: You know of any finals that we can go have away, and we knew that today, so to come away with a win, and I thought we had to work for it against a good team and difficult conditions, so very proud of the players, but a lot of people at the club as well.
3: And in the last few moments, PSG have beaten Arsenal in the Champions League final. It was a tense decider that eventually went to penalties in the final in Budapest. They have now, it's the second time they've lost after losing some 20 years ago. From Sky News, I'm Stevie Shillinglaw.
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9: A mostly dry start to the evening with some high cloud around. A little light rain possible later, but a much more comfortable night for many. Overnight lows of 7 degrees Celsius. Sunrise tomorrow, 5:05 a.m. Then the day starts with low cloud, but this gradually lifts through the morning to leave sunny spells and the chance of a few isolated showers during the afternoon. Highs tomorrow of 20 degrees Celsius.
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2: New figures released by Department for Environment, Food and Rural Affairs, or DEFRA, show how local councils across England are performing when it comes to recycling. And there's good news locally, with Somerset Council remaining in the top 10% of all authorities for recycling. The latest league tables show a recycling rate of 55.5%, placing Somerset 32nd out of 321 councils nationwide. Somerset Council says their success is down to the efforts of residents who continue to sort and recycle their waste carefully, and they also stress there's still room for improvement. A recent survey of household rubbish bins found that around 7% of what's being thrown away could be recycled at local recycling sites. Another 7% was made up of garden waste. Residents are being encouraged to compost at home where possible, helping return nutrients to the soil. Alternatively, garden waste can be taken to recycling centres free of charge or collected through a subscription service. For those unsure about how to recycle certain items, more information is available on the Somerset Council website. The message from the Somerset Council is, check before you throw and help push recycling rates even higher. If you have an item of community news from where you live, please send it to info@radio9springs.com.

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1: Brought to you by Leonardo of Yeovil, the home of British helicopters.
2: Police are reminding the public that privately owned e-scooters remain illegal to use on public roads and spaces. Under current law, e-scooters can only be ridden on private land and only with the landowner's permission. That means they're not allowed on roads, pavements, cycle lanes, or in parks. Anyone caught using one of these in these areas could face prosecution as they're committing a criminal offence. Despite being widely available to buy, e-scooters are classed as motor vehicles. That brings legal requirements like a driving licence and insurance, neither of which can currently be obtained for private models, making their use in public effectively unlawful. Police say they're working with retailers to improve awareness, but stress that enforcement remains necessary, particularly in response to safety concerns and public complaints. There are some exceptions. Government-approved rental trials are running in selected areas where e-scooters can be used legally under strict conditions by licensed riders. Officers warn that those who break the rules risk having their scooter seized, receiving penalty points and facing charges, including for riding without insurance or a license. The message is clear. If it's privately owned, keep it off public spaces. If you have an item of community news from where you live, please send it to info@radio9springs.com.

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2: From the Sky News Centre at 9, Arsenal have suffered heartbreak, narrowly missing out on the double. They've lost 4-3 on penalties to Paris Saint-Germain in the final of the Champions League. The Premier League holders finished 1-1 against the holders after extra time in Budapest. These fans were watching.
3: Looking at the stats, they play better than us. We had moments.
4: I'm heartbroken. I think we should have had a pen earlier on, but I still love this club.
5: Arsenal!
2: Meanwhile, Arne Slot has been fired as Liverpool head coach after a pre-season review. The Dutchman won the Premier League title only a year ago, but saw his team slump to fifth this season, 25 points behind champions Arsenal. There are fresh concerns about border check holdups at European airports. It's prompted Wizz Air's UK boss to urge passengers to arrive at terminals at least 3 hours before flying home. The new entry-exit system involves fingerprint and facial scanning. Sean Tipton from the Travel Association ABTA says Yvonne Moynihan's comments do seem sensible.
6: I think she's clearly taking a better safe than sorry approach, because obviously we are about to enter the busiest time of year. There will be, I'm not exaggerating, millions of British families heading off to Europe. There have been individual problems at certain times today at certain airports, which have caused problems.
2: A teenage girl has died in hospital days after getting into trouble on Formby Beach on Merseyside. The 15-year-old's the 11th young person to lose their life in open water during the hot weather. A 36-year-old man's been arrested on suspicion of the murder of a pensioner in Cornwall. A woman in her 80s was found in a property near Helston just after midnight yesterday. Scotland's Billy Gilmour has been ruled out of the World Cup after suffering a knee injury in their 4-1 win over Curaçao. The Napoli defender was forced off in the first half at Hampden Park. And Wigan have clinched a record-extending 22nd Rugby League Challenge Cup title with a comfortable 40-10 victory over Hull KR. The Warriors ran in 7 tries against the holders in the final at Wembley. That's the latest. I'm Stevie Shillinglaw.
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8: A mostly dry start to the evening with some high cloud around. A little light rain possible later, but a much more comfortable night for many. Overnight lows of 7 degrees Celsius. Sunrise tomorrow, 5:05 a.m. Then the day starts with low cloud, but this gradually lifts through the morning to leave sunny spells and the chance of a few isolated showers during the afternoon. Highs tomorrow of 20 degrees Celsius.
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2: You open your messages expecting a meme, and instead, it's something you didn't ask for. Unwanted, explicit images or videos, often called cyber flashing, a growing concern. It's when someone sends sexual content without consent, typically for their own gratification or to shock, humiliate or distress the person receiving it. In the past year alone, there have been 110 reports of cyber flashing across the Avon and Somerset police area. While some may brush it off as a joke, police warn the impact can be serious, causing anxiety, embarrassment, fear, and lasting distress. Officers also say those responsible can go on to commit more serious offences. Cyber flashing became a criminal offence in England and Wales in January 2024 under the Online Safety Act. Anyone found guilty could face up to 2 years in prison, a fine or both, and may be placed on the sex offenders register. It can happen through social media, messaging apps, dating platforms, or even in public spaces via Bluetooth or AirDrop. If you receive an explicit image you didn't ask for, don't respond. Block the sender and report it by calling the non-emergency number 101. If you can, keep evidence. Police say reporting these incidents can help prevent further harm. And if you're affected, support is available. If you have an item of community news from where you live, please send it to info@radio9springs.com.

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1: Brought to you by Leonardo of Yeovil, the home of British helicopters.
2: Somerset Council has announced plans to build 580 new council homes over the next 5 years, placing housing at the heart of a new long-term strategy for the county. Developed in partnership with Homes in Somerset, the Social Housing Development Strategy aims to deliver high-quality, energy-efficient homes by March 2031. The focus is on affordability, sustainability, and meeting the needs of Somerset's diverse communities, helping to create safe, secure places for people to live. The Council says the scheme will support residents' physical, mental, and social well-being, with low-carbon homes designed to promote independence whilst reducing energy costs and tackling fuel poverty. The strategy also looks at expanding housing into rural areas, recognising their unique challenges, while addressing complex housing needs and supporting displaced people. Projects already completed include developments in Minehead and Taunton, with further schemes currently underway in Bridgewater and Taunton. Councillor Frederica Smith-Roberts says the plan sets out a bold and inclusive vision, built on strong partnerships with landowners, developers and local communities. She says it goes beyond bricks and mortar, aiming to strengthen communities, support economic growth and respond to climate change, ensuring everyone in Somerset has access to a safe and affordable home. If you have an item of community news from where you live, please send it to info@radio9springs.com.

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2: From the Sky News Centre at 10, more sport in a moment, but first, Arsenal's hopes of winning the Champions League for the first time have been dashed. They were beaten by holders Paris Saint-Germain 4-3 on penalties when the final had finished 1-1. The North Londoners will still parade their Premier League trophy tomorrow. Our correspondent Barnaby Papadopoulos is at the Emirates.
3: There is absolutely no chance that the celebrations tomorrow will be in any way muted. They have come out of the stadium, they are still cheering, chanting, they're waving their flags with pride. You can hear them behind me. They might not be champions of Europe, but they are champions of England.
2: Meanwhile, Arne Slot's been sacked as Liverpool head coach. The club won the Premier League a year ago, but finished fifth this time. British holidaymakers are being urged to arrive at European airports 3 hours before their flight home. That's the warning from Wizz Air's UK boss because of expected lengthy queues caused by new border checks. As of last month, travellers from outside the EU must register fingerprints under the entry-exit system. Travel expert Simon Calder says it's not straightforward.
4: First of all, it's fine if you've got cabin baggage only. If you're checking in bags, that's a little bit tricky because quite often the check-in doesn't open until a couple of hours before the flight. It's a really serious issue for a lot of people. Very, very patchy.
2: The number of people who've died after getting into difficulties in water during the heat wave has risen to 14. A 19-year-old who'd been at a lake in Nottinghamshire died after being taken to hospital. Scotland's Billy Gilmour has been ruled out of the World Cup after suffering a knee injury in their 4-1 win over Curaçao. The Napoli midfielder was forced off in the first half at Hampden Park. And Wigan have clinched a record-extending 22nd Rugby League Challenge Cup title with a comfortable 40-10 victory over Hull KR. The Warriors ran in 7 tries in the final at Wembley. That's the latest. I'm Laura Safe.
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6: A mostly dry start to the evening with some high cloud around. A little light rain possible later, but a much more comfortable night for many. Overnight lows of 7 degrees Celsius. Sunrise tomorrow, 5:05 a.m. Then the day starts with low cloud, but this gradually lifts through the morning to leave sunny spells and the chance of a few isolated showers during the afternoon. Highs tomorrow of 20 degrees Celsius.
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1: I was distracted and in traffic. 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
2: From the Sky News Centre at midnight, Arsenal have suffered heartbreak, narrowly missing out on securing the double. They've lost 4-3 on penalties to Paris Saint-Germain in the final of the Champions League. The Premier League winners finished 1-1 against the holders after extra time in Budapest. These fans were watching.
3: Looking at the stats, they play better than us. We had moments.
4: I'm heartbroken. I think we should have had a pen earlier on, but I still love this club.
2: Arsenal! More sport in a moment, but first, British holidaymakers are being urged to arrive at European airports 3 hours before their flight home. The UK boss of Wizz Air says new border checks are expected to cause long queues. Travel expert Simon Calder says the entry-exit system, which involves fingerprints being taken, has already been causing problems in Italy.
5: We've seen people left behind by EasyJet at Milan Linate and by Ryanair at Milan Bergamo. On the other hand, Greece has said we are going to suspend all biometric checks for British people. We will simply let them in just by having a quick look at their passport.
2: The body of a man in his 40s has been found by a rescue team in a stretch of water in Norfolk. Emergency services were called to an area of the River Yare at Sirlingham yesterday after reports of concern for his safety. His death's being treated as unexplained but not believed to be suspicious. A teenager has been remanded in custody, charged with murdering a 15-year-old boy in northeast London. Police were called to Hackney on Monday night to reports of a fight which spilled out of a house party. Sport, and Liverpool are looking for a new head coach after sacking Arne Slot just 12 months after winning the Premier League. They finished fifth and failed to win a trophy this season. Scotland's Billy Gilmour has been ruled out of the World Cup after he suffered a knee injury in their 4-1 win over Curaçao. That's the latest. I'm Laura Safe.
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7: Low cloud gradually lifting through the afternoon, allowing some sunny spells to develop, although a few isolated showers are likely too. Warm but cooler than we've seen recently, a high of 20 degrees Celsius. Sunset 9:15 p.m. Then tonight remains unsettled with further showers, some becoming heavier at times. Looking ahead, scattered showers continue into Monday with the risk of heavy rain and possible thunderstorms. Conditions stay unsettled through the week as temperatures return closer to average.
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1: Brought to you by Leonardo of Yeovil, the home of British helicopters.
2: A long-standing part of Britain's broadcasting landscape is set to fall silent. The BBC has confirmed that its Radio 4 long-wave service will be shut down, bringing to an end nearly a century of long-wave radio transmission, a move some listeners have described as criminal. The service, broadcast on 198 kHz, has been transmitted from the Droitwich transmitting station for more than 90 years, reaching across the UK and beyond. Long-wave signals travel vast distances and are known for their reliability, particularly in areas where other radio or digital services struggle. But the BBC says the technology is now reaching the end of its life. And with listener numbers declining, investment in upgrades is no longer considered cost-effective. Most audiences, it says, have already moved to FM and digital platforms like DAB. The corporation has confirmed the service will close later in 2026, with at least 2 months' notice given to listeners. Daily on-air reminders will also help audiences switch to alternative ways of tuning in. A petition to save the service has gathered thousands of signatures, arguing long wave remains a vital lifeline, especially in rural areas with poor reception and limited internet access. For now, the countdown continues for one of radio's oldest and most far-reaching signals. If you have an item of community news where you live, please send it to info@radio9springs.com.
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